0: Windsor's Alternative 89X, it's Gorillaz and Feel Good Inc., the Tyler and Lynch Show. Of course, getting ready for the NHL season. Getting excited, and you sent me some fun facts. It's been 10 years since the Red Wings last made the playoffs, so let's look back at what was going on 10 years ago. The mannequin and bottle flip challenges were the dominating trend.
1: God,
0: remember
1: so
0: flipping
1: long.
0: A bottle,
1: oh,
0: making
1: yes.
0: a hand on the
1: it's like, oh my God, look what happened.
0: Pokemon Go was brand new. Everybody was playing that. Vine was still around. It was in its final year before shutting down. That's crazy.
1: Wow.
0: The Chicago Cubs won their first World Series in 108 years. The iPhone 7 was the latest phone. And AirPods were brand new.
1: That's such a long time ago, Detroit.
0: That's pretty, I mean, at least it's better than the Leafs.
1: That part is.
0: Could you imagine showing someone from 1967 an AirPod?
1: What is this?
0: It's wet leg. 89X.

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2: All right. Yesterday, I felt like I was being a little negative. I stand by my points.
3: But it was a little negative.
2: But it was a little bit negative. I came clean. I don't like maple syrup. I don't like maple anything. And then we had a whole bunch of Canadians come out of the woodwork who are in the same camp as me when it comes to being anti-maple. Then moved on to ketchup chips.
3: Yeah, that's the part that really pissed me off.
2: Which we decided was a children's chip, and it's overrated. So in order to turn things around, put more of a positive spin on it for many reasons today, what are the Canadian snacks that are actually good?
3: Ooh.
2: Okay, let's come up with a definitive list of the Canadian snacks and foods, like the top five, that we can all agree, okay, this is a Canadian thing, but it's also just really good. Okay, let's put a spin on this. Let's get rid of some of this negativity. Don't text in maple syrup. It's not going on the list. Don't text in ketchup chips. Also not going on the list. Too many people have agreed with me that they're not in the top five. Okay, we're coming for a top five. Can be a snack, a meal, or a drink. Anything you ingest in that way. What? You got thoughts?
3: I got thoughts. I got tons of thoughts right now, man.
2: I mean, I'm throwing it out there right now. Coffee Crisp has fallen on that list.
3: Oh, 100%. Can I throw another one?
2: Let's see what everyone says before. Okay, go.
3: Hawkins Cheesies.
2: Yeah, Hawkins. Damn.
3: Frig, yeah.
2: Hawkins Cheesies are great. Okay, but we can't. This isn't us.
3: All right, I know it's not.
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0: Windsor's Alternative, 89X, it is the Tyler and Lynch Show. Do you remember the House Hippo commercials?
1: Oh, God, I love the House Hippo.
0: Yeah.
1: I always wanted one, but then...
0: Well, apparently we kind of have our own.
1: What are you talking about?
0: We got Maple, the pygmy hippo. So there was the viral sensation pygmy hippo, Mudang. Do you remember Mudang? We got our own. Born in the Toronto Zoo earlier this month, and the public isn't allowed to visit this pygmy hippo Maple quite yet. But the zoo did post a photo of her, and apparently she currently weighs as much as 528 timbits. Which is a unit of measurement on this side of the border, if you didn't know. So, Maple, the pygmy hippo, soon gonna be the next viral sensation, Canada's official house hippo.
1: They're so cute.
0: Yeah, they are. 528 timbits, or as I call it, dinner. Hey-o. It's the trash.
1: Oh, okay, yeah.
0: Said hey-o. Forgot to laugh. It's courage.

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1: Windsor's Alternative.
2: Trying to be a little bit more positive. Yesterday was very negative. I didn't like maple syrup. I didn't like ketchup chips. I felt like I was dumping all over our
3: country. You were. I didn't like it.
2: So we're trying to come up with the top five Canadian foods or snacks.
3: This is hard.
2: Yeah, we didn't realize how difficult this was going to be. I've got three for sure that are making it to the list. The bottom two spots still open, and we need help narrowing it down, okay? Number, not in any particular order of likeness, so, but just these are on the list.
3: Can I raise my hand for a sec?
2: Yeah.
3: We're excluding drinks, correct?
2: Yeah, we decided let's exclude drinks because there's already too many. So drinks are out, just foods.
3: Okay.
2: Coffee crisp.
3: Yes.
2: Hawkins Cheesies.
3: Delicious.
2: Poutine.
3: Hell yeah.
2: Has to be on the list. The other two spots, though.
3: Oh, man.
2: I mean, we've got ginger beef sent in. We've got goldfish crackers. Donair. Butter tarts. Nanaimo bar.
3: Hawaiian pizza.
2: Hawaiian pizza. Maynard's candies.
3: Yes.
2: Are specifically Canadian. So fuzzy peaches, Swedish berries. Aero bars. Fudgios. I didn't realize Fudgios were specifically a Canadian thing.
3: What about butter tarts?
2: I already mentioned butter tarts. Open your ears.
3: Sorry.
2: How do we pick two more?
3: That's the thing, man.
2: Out of that list. Like, if I'm going to go just off my actual habits and not amount of text or a representative list of the audience here, I would go probably Hawaiian pizza, controversial, I know. Butter tarts.
3: Hmm. I would add Hawaiian pizza.
2: Okay.
3: And ginger beef. I love ginger beef.
2: Yeah, I mean, you can't really
3: argue
2: with
3: that. You can't
2: argue
3: with either of those.
2: There's so many that you can argue with, though. Quentin texted in Shreddies. No, Quentin.
3: Quentin, what is
2: Shreddies?
3: What,
2: the worst.
3: Are you high
2: cereal
3: right now?
2: You think Shreddies is in the top
3: Shreddies?
2: Five Canadian
3: Come
2: foods?
3: Come on,
2: what are you,
3: man.
2: Nuts, get your
3: What's wrong with
2: ass
3: you
2: together, Quentin.
3: Shreddies.
2: Shreddies.
3: God, you're excluded from the group chat.
2: I had a Triscuit the other day, and I realized that Triscuits are just salty Shreddies.
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0: Cameron Whitcomb, it's Kingdom of Fear, 89X, the Tyler and Lynch Show. Of course, NHL news today. Connor Hellebuck has requested a trade from the Winnipeg Jets. He made a statement saying that he requested it a little while ago and thought that he should release that statement before the season actually starts here. So you got that. Also, Brady Tkachuk doesn't know that Seattle is in the States.
1: Does that surprise you, though?
0: Yeah. I mean, I wasn't listening to the podcast. I'm not going to lie to you. I don't listen to the Tkachuk Brothers podcast.
1: Yeah, it's not on my things to do list.
0: No, I mean, if I wanted that, I'd listen to an episode of Hooked on Phonics or something, but.
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3: 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Toronto, I got booed.
0: Seattle, nothing.
1: God. His last two brain cells, they're fighting for third place, eh? 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CTE's real.
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1: Narrowing down the top five Canadian foods has proved way more difficult than we thought. We keep getting texts come in of stuff that we've forgotten about. Montreal smoked meat.
2: Right?
1: Jason Delicious. Said, if you didn't know, the California roll.
2: I know.
1: Sushi was invented in Canada. I do know that. Used to live near the restaurant where that actually was invented. So that's up there. I mean, back bacon, like we didn't even say Canadian bacon yet.
2: HP sauce.
1: I don't even know how to narrow. I'm just going to, instead of saying this is the definitive list, in order to absolve myself of guilt, I will just say this is my list.
2: Okay, what is your list? Go.
1: I'm just deciding. Coffee crisp, Hawkins cheesies, poutine. I'm going butter tarts, Nanaimo bark. Done.
2: Oof.
1: You haven't, I don't even really like Nanaimo. I want to make that very clear. Nanaimo's where bikers retire.
2: Yeah, okay? Nanaimo's not the best spot on earth. Trust us. All right?
1: What about you?
2: Oh, man. Poutine, Hawkins cheesies, ginger beef, coffee crisp, and I'm going out with a Hawaiian pizza.
1: Really?
2: Why? What do you mean? What are you on my list? What, the Hawaiian pizza part?
1: You think you know somebody.
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0: Young the Giant, it's a different kind of love. 89X, the Thailand Lynch Show, of course. Your Detroit Lions play their final preseason game this weekend. On the football note, though, different league, the CFL, this side of the border. I don't watch. I'm not going to sit here and pretend I'm a CFL watcher.
1: Okay.
0: I can't lie like that. But I have been following along with this. Pretty fascinating. The Ottawa Redblacks have tied the second longest losing streak in CFL history after they lost to Montreal. They chalked up their 16th loss in a row.
1: Yes.
0: What?
1: See, they haven't won since like week 14 or something last year.
0: 16 losses in a row. I mean, I didn't even know that was possible. Did you just hang it up at that point?
1: Pretty much.
0: Just forfeit the rest of the year?
1: Right?
0: Get the guys the day off? Like, what are we doing here? 16.
1: Break the record! Break the record!
0: It's Evanescence. I hate that this is the only reason I'm going to watch the CFL. It's Evanescence.

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1: I'm Ryan. I play lead guitar at Dexter and the Moonrocks.
2: I'm Fox. I play the drums in Dexter and the Moonrocks.
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2: Back to school time is here. You know what that means? Spirit Halloween's popping up all over the place.
3: Yeah, that part is very true.
2: And companies getting in trouble for racially insensitive Halloween costumes. We've got our first of the year. Target.
3: Why, what did they do?
2: They were selling a costume on their website that was pretty bad. I'm not going to really describe
4: okay,
2: it, but
4: I
2: if
4: don't
2: you're
4: know.
2: Interested in the story, you can go look it up. They've taken it down. They've apologized. Don't know how it ended up there.
3: Was it like a...
2: Yeah, it was pretty...
3: Oh.
2: So it was one of those already. Which is just a good sign that fall is on the way. It's when people start getting in trouble for their Halloween costumes. There's also this one. This is out of Australia. It wasn't Halloween, but it's very similar. A young student, this young girl, she was taking part in her book week at school. And they had this little, like, parade for book week. And you're supposed to celebrate your favorite characters. So her parents went online and they ordered her a Mary Poppins costume.
3: Okay.
2: Costume shows up. They open the box. For some reason, they were sent...
3: They were sent what?
2: A full Kim Jong-un costume.
3: What?
2: So it was supposed to be Mary Poppins. And they got like a full outfit and rubber face Kim Jong-un mask.
3: How do you get those two confused with one another?
2: I have no idea. I have no idea. But I do know what I'm going as for Halloween.
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0: Windsor's alternative, 89X. It's almost Monday with no more regrets. The Tyler and Len Show. Hannah is officially back with Johnny in the mornings. Thank God.
1: Right?
0: I don't know. Hannah started back up like 2 days ago, and I don't know if you saw Johnny in the hall the other day. I think he's discovered Old Spice. I don't know.
1: Hey, nothing wrong with Old Spice, man.
0: No, it's great. I'm glad he's wearing something. I don't know why he had to wait until Hannah came back to try.
1: Because there's somebody else in the room with him.
0: But that's nice. Either way, they do have tickets to the birthday bash coming up quickly here, September 4th, next week.
1: Man, that's around the corner.
0: I can't believe that's already next week. They will have another pair of tickets to give away tomorrow morning. And then, of course, we do have a deal on the go right now. If you want tickets to the 89X Birthday Bash with Default, the Bluestones, and Fion, you can get 4 tickets to the show for just $89. 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It's at Caesars Windsor, so it is all ages. Bring the whole family down. We'll see you there. It's Cold War Kids.

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2: Back to school time. Of course, lots of stories about back to school floating around on the internet. And I want to be one of those, like, old guys that's like, I remember back in my day, you could bring whatever you wanted in your lunch. No peanuts? This is crazy.
3: That was the way it was in my house growing up.
2: Yeah, and I don't want to be that guy because, you know, my fiance has a peanut allergy, and I understand that allergies are a thing nowadays. That
3: they can be scary.
2: Yeah, so there's that whole thing. This one is ludicrous, though. There's a screenshot going around of it's all the moms from the class.
3: Okay.
2: And it says, hi, everyone. Sorry, slightly awkward one, but could we maybe agree on some basic rules around lunchboxes? Then a bunch of people are like, oh, sure. Is it allergy related? What do you need? Blah, blah, blah, blah, blah. No, nothing allergy related. Ava came home really upset yesterday because one of the girls had Oreos in her lunch. We don't allow that kind of thing at home. So obviously she wanted them when she saw someone else eating them.
3: Wow.
2: So the ask is basically, hey, can you not pack Oreos for your kids? Because my kid's not allowed to have Oreos at home, and now my kid's upset.
3: Are you serious?
2: Yeah. Now we've gone too far.
3: No, this is a good learning point for the kids.
2: What's the good learning point for the kids?
3: This is where you take your crap lunch, whatever stuff that your parents won't buy for you, and you do a trade. This is where you learn how to deal.
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3: Right?
2: In trading and anything along those lines. 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
3: This crap apple that you have?
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3: No. You want to trade up.
2: And you learn how to be a salesperson too.
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2: 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But let me tell you about this. This is a Granny Smith. Oh, I don't know why I picked the worst apple.
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0: Blonde Diamond featuring Dear Rouge. It's Love is a Shadow, the Tyler and Lynch Show. I can't believe we made it this far in the show without mentioning Lake America, baby!
1: Yeah. Sure. What the hell?
0: I don't even know. I hate getting into politics on the show, so I'm not going to sit here and preach about anything, but just like, what the hell are we doing?
1: Is this a real timeline we're
0: in? Yeah, it's Lake America? That's what they're going to call it, I guess? I mean, some? I don't know.
1: Who's going to call it that? Come on.
0: Grew up, obviously, calling it Lake Ontario because, you know, that's what it is. And also, I lived not far from it. So I would just like to say I lost my virginity staring out over Lake Ontario.
1: Wow, special.
0: And
1: moment.
0: I'm going to have a hard time, changing the name after that.
1: It's been called Lake Ontario since 1641.
0: Right. And if you had your special moment staring at this body of water that is easily the most disgusting of all the Great Lakes, by the way, horrible pick. You can understand that it is what it is in my
1: mind. Is it emotional to you right now?
0: Oh yeah, I'm gonna start tearing up here. It's Foo Fighters, My Hero. It's 89X.

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2: Talking about this screenshot. Obviously, it's back to school time and, you know, maybe you're back to packing your kids' lunch. So there was a screenshot of this mom's group, all the moms from this classroom, where one mom asked the others to not pack Oreos in their kids' lunch because her kid came home upset because she didn't have Oreos and they don't eat that type of stuff in their household. Ridiculous.
3: Totally absurd. Ridiculous.
2: And then we were just saying, like, that, when you don't get what you want in your lunch, that's a good life lesson, okay? You don't always get what you want. The Rolling Stones say it the best. And sometimes you gotta make some trades, okay? You gotta make deals happen. This is how you learn to be a little entrepreneur. A little day trader in school.
3: It's true.
2: Making progress. Figuring out how to sell an apple in order to get a Joe Louis. Whatever it may be. That's part of being a kid. We got a couple messages about this. First off, I said they don't teach taxes. Jay messaged in. He went to high school at Fenland Falls High School, which is in Ontario.
3: Okay.
2: And he said that he was actually taught how to do his own taxes in school. You are literally the only person I've ever heard of in Canada.
3: What are you talking about, Jay?
2: That was taught taxes in school. That's crazy. We also got a message here. When we were kids, my buddy's dad was a lobster fisherman, so he would always trade lobster sandwiches for bologna sandwiches.
3: No, for bologna sandwiches?
2: That's a big step up, but if you're eating lobster every single day.
3: I guess so, you kind of get sick of it, man.
2: You're like, oh my god, give me the bologna. But the other kids, I mean, you're
3: I would be like all over that. Like, yes, what else you want to trade?
2: We also got a message here that apparently Jonathan is talking about his 9-year-old kid. They got a note home about not trading lunches at school.
3: You're not allowed to do this thing right now?
2: Not allowed to trade lunches anymore.
3: That's why you do it at recess.
2: And it's the same reason of, like, allergies, where they're just worried a kid's going to trade something to another kid that does have allergies. That kid's not going to know that they're allergic to the thing they traded for. Then they're going to have an allergic reaction.
3: Kids are still going to do it, man. I'm sorry.
2: Yeah.
3: That's the risks you take.
2: I can't get over trading lobster sandwiches.
3: Right?
2: For bologna sandwiches. If that kid's family only knew.
3: What are you doing?
2: This is worth it. There's a lobster roll.
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break it all down and help you with all of this. 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
6: Behind every night spent making the kids' lunches, there's a lot of suspense. 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
1: All right, 6:01 on the morning X. It's Hannah and Johnny. Good morning. Happy Friday. We are here, and it is going to be a pretty decent weekend weather-wise, it looks like. Sunny today to start, becoming a mix of sun and cloud near noon. We hit a high of 27, or 26 or 79 Fahrenheit. A few clouds tonight, a low of 12 or 54. Saturday looks like sun with a high of 28 or 82. And then Sunday, mix of sun and cloud during the day. High of 30 or 86 with a 40% chance of showers into the night.
2: Oh, I'm glad it's going to be nice on Saturday. We were thinking about going to the farmer's market.
1: Oh, yeah?
2: Yeah.
1: We're thinking Tecumseh Corner Music Fest maybe tonight and tomorrow, honestly. But there is a lot going on this weekend, even some stuff that we missed yesterday. But Art by the River is happening in Amherstburg this weekend
2: oh,
1: as well.
2: Fun.
1: Yeah, I think it's like the 59th year that that's going on. We've gone a couple times, and it's always a good good time there at Malden Park. So
2: legendary.
1: Yeah, lots going on.
2: Wait,
1: this
2: in
1: weekend.
2: Amherstburg?
1: Yeah.
2: It's Kings Navy Yard Park, right?
1: No, I think it's at Malden. Sorry, I said Malden Park, right?
2: Yeah.
1: I mean, sorry. What is the
2: Fort Malden?
1: Fort Malden.
2: Oh,
1: thank you.
2: Oh, yeah, yeah, yeah.
1: Thank you.
2: Yeah. Okay. Sorry.
1: I misspoke. Yeah.
2: See,
1: yeah.
2: I've never been, so I'm like, I feel as if that's a different area.
1: Yeah. Yeah. No, you're right. Fort Malden.
2: Narrator.
1: Which that one?
2: Both wrong.
1: Yeah. 100%. No, it's early, so I appreciate you catching that.
2: No, it's all
1: that.
2: Good. It's all good.
1: So I mean, obviously, the last few days we've had some celebrity deaths, and we were talking about how it seems to always come in threes, and it looks like it has. Optimus Prime is dead.
2: Oh.
1: Peter Cullen, he's the Canadian voice actor who voiced Optimus Prime in the original Transformers cartoons from the 80s and the live-action Michael Bay movies with Shia LaBeouf and Megan Fox. He also voiced Eeyore from Winnie the Pooh.
2: Oh.
1: Among other voices. So he passed away at 85 years old, died in his L.A. home surrounded by loved ones.
2: Well, 85 is, like, hella old.
1: It's getting
2: so.
1: Up there.
2: Yeah.
1: Yeah. Well, an icon. Of course, the news also coming out yesterday that Trump had signed an executive order to rename Lake Ontario as Lake America. Prime Minister Mark Carney responding to that, saying, no matter what the U.S. calls it, Canadians will know it as Lake Ontario then, now, and always. Of course, the name itself predating Ontario. Like, we got the name from the lake, and that, you know, the word from indigenous culture that I think means like a big, beautiful lake, basically, a big,
2: right.
1: beautiful piece of water.
2: Mm-hmm.
1: And, you know, the other responses, Manitoba Premier Wab Kanoe on this.
3: You know when, like, a rock band is really over the hill and you see them, like, in a casino playing some song from, like, 50 years ago? I think that's the part of Donald Trump's presidency we're at now. Like, he thought he had a real hit, a real golden oldie with the Gulf of Mexico, and he's trying to bring back that. He's trying to play the hits for his base. But I think everybody here thinks it's a little sad and it's not his best work.
1: Yeah, and it's...
2: That's actually such a good description.
1: I love that dude so much. He's so funny, and he's just, yeah, I love it. But, you know, and it's, that's what people are saying. I think, was it MapQuest was like, we're not going to do it, just like we didn't change it to Gulf of Mexico. So people are like, do I have to start printing off my directions from MapQuest again? Like back in the day? Yeah, it's the same thing. I think for, even on Google Maps, at least if you're accessing it from Canada, it says, you know, Gulf of Mexico, and then in brackets, I think Gulf of America. But
2: oh, okay.
1: It's kind of like Pine Knob, you know? Pine Knob, everybody still called it Pine Knob even when it was officially called DTE
2: right.
1: Theater. So,
2: so much so that they changed,
1: they changed it back.
2: Kind of like 89X.
1: Yeah, exactly.
2: We went away and then no one liked it and then they changed it back.
1: Yeah, as they should.
2: It just
1: I
2: feels
1: like
2: right.
1: That. Absolutely. All right, we're going to have a fun day today. We've got one more pair of tickets to give away for our 89X birthday bash. We'll do that around 7:10. Right now, though, we got one of the epic songs from the Transformers movie from 2007, so let's honor Peter Cullen here a little bit.
4: 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I have witnessed their capacity for courage, and though we are worlds apart, like us, there's more to them than meets the eye. I'm Optimus Prime, and I send this message to any surviving Autobots taking refuge among the stars. We are here.

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0: Noah Kahn on 89X. Good morning. It's Hannah and Johnny. Around this time, we like to check in with, you know, what's on your mind? What's living in your head rent-free? 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
1: We absolutely do. I have a specific clip, Living Rent Free, in my mind this morning, and I'm not a huge follower of baseball.
0: Okay.
1: But, there's a guy on the Blue Jays, Vladdy, people call him.
0: Yeah, yeah.
1: And, him trying to pronounce Saskatoon is the funniest thing that I've ever heard.
2: See you next one.
3: Hey, Saskatoon.
1: He tries so many times.
3: Saskatoon.
2: Saskatoon. Sound production, take two.
3: Hey, Saskatoon.
2: Saskatoon.
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1: You can't do it.
0: You cannot.
1: Yep.
0: Oh, we still love you, Vladdy. Oh, that's great. Well, for me, I mean, we just heard that Noah Kahn song, Doors, and I love seeing Nepo babies getting their comeuppance.
1: Mm-hmm.
0: I don't know if you've heard of the artist Stella Lefty. She has
1: Did she just do Tiny Desk Concert?
0: She may have. Okay. I think she just was at Lollapalooza and stuff as well.
1: Okay.
0: She is a billionaire Nepo baby. Her dad, I think, is worth $6 billion. He created Groupon.
1: Oh.
0: And she has this song called Boston that has been kind of going around online.

0: So does that sound familiar to you at all?
1: It does, but I'm trying to put my finger on it.
0: This is Noah Kahan's song, Stick Season.
2: But it's the season of the sticks and
1: right.
0: So she now had to retroactively give Noah Kahan writing credits.
1: Give him $1 billion.
0: You have it to spare. But it's, yeah, I don't know. People were pretty pissed that she seemed to be this industry plant. And like, she had a Vanity Fair article where it's like, she may be a Nepo baby, but she's not an industry plant. And it's like, well, how did you get in Vanity Fair even?
1: Yeah.
0: Whose palms did Daddy grease to get that one in there too?
1: It sounds like industry planting to me.
0: Yeah, and she did. She like in this article, she was kind of claiming that it's oh no, this is an original song, but then it was like, well, it's very clear that you stole this from Noah Kahan because there's about 15,000 videos of her covering Stick Season on
1: TikTok. No way!
0: Yeah, she's like covered it so many times. Like, maybe she didn't
1: presented the receipt.
0: Yeah,
1: wow.
0: Even if you didn't intentionally steal the song, you clearly were so into it that that's what happens.
1: Wow.
0: So, yeah.
1: That is so interesting.
0: Nepo baby comeuppance, more money in Noah Kahan's pocket. Love to see it. It's White Stripes, Icky Thump on the Morning X.

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0: Green Day on 89X. It's Hannah and Johnny. Good morning. Their frontman, Billy Joe Armstrong, is going to be, well, fronting a supergroup tribute to the Ramones this weekend for their 50th anniversary tribute.
1: Okay.
0: So it's going to be him, and then it is going to be Travis Barker from Blink-182 on the drums.
1: Oh, wow.
0: CJ Ramone, who had played bass with the Ramones in the past, Tim Armstrong from Rancid, and this event is going to be hosted by John Travolta. Right? Isn't that weird?
1: Adele disease.
0: Exactly. I hope he doesn't pull one of
1: them. So what's he going to call them then?
0: Well, here's the thing. He was friends, I guess, with Johnny Ramone.
1: Okay.
0: And that's why. I had no idea about that connection. But yeah, how do you butcher the Ramones in the same way as... Come on, give it to us, Travolta.
2: And only Adele disease.
0: Yeah. I don't know, whatever, the way that Vladimir Guerrero there said Saskatoon, basically, that you were playing before. It's going to be something like that.
1: Oh, my gosh, yeah. Unfortunate.
0: Anyways, yeah, what we got coming up here? You want to start a debate or something?
1: Yeah, well, my friend has a hot take very early in the morning regarding burgers.
0: Oh, good.
1: And fast food.
0: Breakfast of champions.
1: Truly.
0: All right, we'll get there in about 6 minutes. First, it's Wet Leg on the Morning X.

0: Some 41 on 89X. Good morning. It's Hannah and Johnny, and I think we're about to make you hungry. I'm already hungry thinking about this.
1: Yeah, I mean, I don't know if this establishment is up and running serving these yet, but my friend has a hot take about a very particular burger from a fast food restaurant, and it's probably the last burger I would ever think about getting.
0: Uh-huh.
1: My friend Courtney posted, "No one could ever convince me that there's a better burger out there than Wendy's number one meal, Dave's single." She says the only burger that could maybe top it, Dave's double.
0: Okay, so a big Wendy's fan then.
1: Yeah, but like, I feel as if we have a Wendy's literally 2 seconds away from the station. I have never been to that Wendy's in my life.
0: Well, we went and bought chicken nuggets. I went and bought chicken nuggets there one time for a Super Bowl party, I guess.
1: Yeah.
0: But I don't know the last time I had a Wendy's burger. Are they the ones that have the square?
1: They're square.
0: Patties? Okay, they are.
1: And I don't know. They say, are they the fresh, I don't know, fresh never frozen? Is, I don't know who
0: says
1: that.
0: I think so. A&W's got a pretty decent burger.
1: Yeah, yeah, A&W is the go-to, because those are like the mama papa teens, right?
0: Yeah.
1: Those are the best ones.
0: 888-89, who has the best burger in the fast food game?
1: And, like, are we sleeping on the Wendy's burgers?
0: Probably, because again, it's just been a long time since I got it. When I'm, honestly, I don't get burgers that much when I'm at fast food places. Probably the only time I do it is when I make a McGangbang. At McDonald's, you know, you get the junior chicken and the McDouble.
1: That's not even a burger. That's an abomination.
0: It's, yeah, I mean, I'm not proud when I do it. I do it secretly in my car and I don't tell my fiance about it. But Harvey's has pretty good burgers.
1: I was going to ask about Harvey's because uh-huh. I remember growing up, I was a big fan of Avril Lavigne.
0: Of course.
1: And Harvey's was her favorite fast food restaurant.
0: Oh, yeah, because you had the magazine about her where you learned all these things,
1: yes,
0: right?
1: Yes, yes. I was, like, the world's biggest Avril Lavigne fan. I wore ties to school. I wore skater shoes. Could I skateboard? No.
0: No.
1: No.
0: You also couldn't control the weather, but didn't you say that?
1: Yeah.
0: Tell the people about that.
1: Well, I had this Avril Lavigne magazine when I was probably in grade 5, so what would I be, 8 or 9?
0: Yeah, maybe
1: and
0: almost 10.
1: I would hold it in the air, and I would feel a breeze, and I'd be like, it's Avril Lavigne.
0: What?
1: I'm like, she's sending me the wind. I thought that I could control the weather with my Avril Lavigne magazine.
0: So insane. You're just eating Harvey's and summoning.
1: That's exactly it. So,
0: oh my
1: eating
0: God.
1: Harvey's and summoning. Well, it was actually controversial because growing up in Halifax, Nova Scotia, at that time, we actually didn't have a Harvey's.
0: No.
1: So, like, I would have to go on a road trip to eat Avril Lavigne's favorite fast food restaurant.
0: That's insane.
1: And I actually think that I've only had Harvey's burgers probably like one or two times.
0: Yeah, we used to have it more when Sammy wasn't eating meat because their veggie burgers are quite good compared to other ones.
1: And I'm not sure of the status currently, but they used to do deep fried pickles.
0: Oh, yeah, I think you're right. That, like, I think that was them.
1: Before pickles became really trendy. This was probably 8 years ago. Harvey's did deep fried pickles, and they probably still do.
0: I would think so. They're pretty popular right now. Scott says fire. Yeah, vegan Scott. I'm sure you like the Harvey's burgers there. And we got a text at 888-89 saying In-N-Out. We obviously don't have one here.
1: Right.
0: Have you ever tried In-N-Out?
1: No, never.
0: When we were in Santa Barbara for my friend's wedding, one of our friends was like, I've never tried In-N-Out. We want to because we're in California, right? And they're everywhere up there. And we just kind of like, nah, we don't need to. And she was so pissed. I still don't think she's forgiven me for denying her In-N-Out.
1: It's In-N-Out. It's probably like a $5 burger. They're everywhere. How hard is it to go get In-N-Out if she cares?
0: And it's like, you know, it's always a line too. Anytime I've been near an In-N-Out, there's been a lineup out the door.
1: You're probably doing all the touristy In-N-Outs.
0: Yeah, probably. It's like, look, I just want to get to the Airbnb, have a beer. I don't care about your burgers. But who do you think has the best out of all the fast food places? Is Hannah's friend right? Is Wendy's reigning supreme?
1: Shake Shack's pretty good.
0: I wish we had a Shake Shack. I mean, obviously in Detroit you could go to Shake Shack, but didn't Calgary just get a Shake Shack? Are they the first one in Canada to
1: have Toronto
0: one?
1: Has Shake Shack.
0: Oh, they do have Shake Shack. Okay. Yeah, Burger King. Okay, text says Burger King.
1: Whoa!
0: They are the king of burgers. It's in the name. Their original chicken sandwich is my favorite
1: that
0: chicken sandwich on the market.
1: That is an even hotter take, I think, than Wendy's.
0: Yeah? Burger King? Really?
1: I don't know.
0: Burger King's getting some love lately.
1: Really?
0: Burger King on top. I'm actually right with you there.
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0: House of Pain on the morning. X, Katana, and Johnny still getting some texts here at 888-89. People are debating the best burgers from a fast food joint. Derek also on the Harvey's team here. Says Harvey's the best in Windsor by far. Cheers.
1: Interesting.
0: You know what? Just I think that there's a Harvey's that just closed in Windsor, wasn't there? The West End Windsor Harvey's.
1: Ah, well.
0: Oh, you wanna? Don't threaten me with a good time, Hannah. I'll whip out the Sarah McLachlan right now.
1: I keep that thing on me.
0: It's on sight.
1: Do you remember when Taco Bell started trying to do other food? Like, they had chicken nuggets for a while.
0: Did they?
1: Yeah, they started doing chicken nuggets at Taco Bell, like, fairly recently.
0: I remember the pizza.
1: Yeah, and then there was the one time that Johnny and I were at the mall, Devonshire Mall, and you had your first Baja Blast.
0: Yeah, it was horrible. I did not
1: it's so questionable because it's like, what Blast. Does a Baja Blast taste like? I asked Johnny, I'm like, so what's it like? And he's like, I don't know.
0: I believe I likened it to Windex, which is not a food. It's
1: but
0: not a drink.
1: It looks like Windex.
0: It does, and it does taste like it to me.
1: There is a new Baja Blast flavor. It's like a pink pink lemonade flavor.
0: I might be into that.
1: Sounds good, yeah. Baja Blast Pink Lemonade.
0: Might give that a try.
1: Mm-hmm.
2: I'm about to go to Taco Bell and get me a Baja Blast.
1: Oh my gosh, hearing that noise actually made me want to throw up. You know when sounds make you want to gag?
0: Yeah.
1: That's how I feel.
0: I get it. If Baja Blast was a sound, it would be that. Hey, today is actually a very special day for 89X. We're going to get into why coming up in about 6.

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2: Reluctantly crouched at the starting line. 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The green light flashes, the flags go up. Churning and burning.

0: There's Cake on 89X. Good morning. It's Hannah and Johnny. And, of course, our birthday bash is coming up Friday, September 4th. Not this Friday, but next Friday. Well, today is this Friday, so, of course, it's not today. But we will have a chance for you to win tickets to that coming up around 7:10. Thing is, today is our actual birthday here at 89X.
1: Oh?
0: As far as it's been an exact year today since the station relaunched.
1: Oh, yes.
0: Yep.
1: Wow, that's wild.
0: August 28th at 8:08 a.m., 89X returned. So around 8:08 today, just after 8 o'clock, we're going to kind of honor that with some of the songs that we played to bring back the station exactly a year ago today.
1: Oh, so we're like redoing the launch.
0: Relaunching the relaunch.
1: Of course. This is actually very valuable to me personally because I had just given birth.
0: Yeah.
1: We were in the newborn trenches, you know, waking up every 2.5 hours to feed our baby. And 89X relaunch happened, I believe, very, very close to my son's first birthday.
0: Yeah, so, must have, eh?
1: As much as I wanted to have my ear to the ground on all radio news, I was kind of trying to stay alive.
0: Yeah, you were a little busy.
1: And keeping another human alive.
0: For sure. But it's really awesome that you are back now around this time. You just had your birthday.
1: Yeah.
0: You're back just in time for the station's birthday.
1: It feels right.
0: Yeah, it's freaking awesome. So tune in just after 8 o'clock. That's going to be a lot of fun. And again, at 7:10, your last chance with us this week to win tickets to our 89X birthday bash.
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0: ass, asshole!
1: Hey, good morning. It's Hannah and Johnny. 7 o'clock on the morning X, and it looks like a pretty decent day. Sunny to start. Mix of sun and cloud near noon with a high of 26. That'll feel like 79. It is 79 Fahrenheit. Few clouds tonight with a low of 12 or 54. And then Saturday looks like sun, high of 28 or 82. And Sunday, mix of sun and cloud with a high of 30 or 86 with a 40% chance of showers into the night. Right now, it is clear and 17 or 63 Fahrenheit. And there is a lot going on this weekend, so it's nice to have some decent weather. Mentioned Art by the River. That's going to be at Fort Malden. There's the Asian Night Market on the riverfront that they're doing again.
2: Yeah, I want to go to that so bad, but I'm pretty sure it's past Teddy's bedtime.
1: Yeah, you think? It kicked off yesterday, and it's going until Sunday. Maybe there's some day in there you could do it. It's 5 p.m. to 11. That's when it was yesterday. Today, it's going to be noon to 11 p.m.
2: Oh.
1: So you can actually, they call it a night market, but it's just because it goes into the night.
2: Okay,
1: so
2: love that.
1: Friday, Saturday, it actually starts at noon and Sunday.
2: Do you know what my husband is doing tonight?
1: Mm-hmm. Oh, yeah, I do know. I wanted to bring this up, too.
2: Going to Rush.
1: I'm so freaking jealous. That's awesome.
2: Yeah, Kevin's going to Rush tonight at Little Caesars Arena. I got him tickets for his birthday. He's so excited.
1: That's so cool. Yeah, so this is their second date. And
2: yeah, so they did like a night in Detroit, and then they took a night off because they're old, and then they did another night. They're like, we don't do back-to-back shows.
1: No. I can imagine.
2: We gotta go to bed.
1: It's difficult, yeah. So is he a big Rush fan?
2: He is. He listened to Rush growing up, like with his dad. So him and his dad are going. And then, it's funny. He was talking about like when they actually go on stage, and I forget what it is if they start it. Like it's supposed to start, you know, the concert listing time, and then the artist comes on however many hours later. apparently, according to like the internet, Rush is supposed to start at 7:30-ish, and they come on at like 7:45. Like they're just like, we're here. Like we're here. We're playing. Yeah. We're going home.
1: Let's rip it up. No, that's really cool. He'll have to take a bunch of videos of that.
2: Totally.
1: Post some of them.
2: Yeah.
1: Did anyone go to the last show? Texas 888-89. Anyone see the first Rush night in Detroit? Cause, that looks crazy, man. I don't know who they have on drums for that. Is it rotating? Is it the same for every date? I forget who they got to replace him because, of course, Neil Peart, R.I.P.
2: Is it like a female drummer?
1: I want to say it is.
2: I believe they have a female drummer who replaced because that guy died.
1: Yeah. Anika Niles. She's a German drummer who is touring with Rush for this tour, stepping in for the late legendary drummer Neil Peart.
2: There we go. Listen to me. I'm a Rush fan.
1: Yeah, you got it. Seriously. No, that's going to be really cool. Tigers also playing tonight. They're taking on the Dodgers at 6:40. And on the way next, one more chance for you to win tickets to our 89X birthday bash with Default, Fionn, and the Bluestones. First, it's Blink-182 on the Morning X.

0: Welcome to Win City with the Morning X. Play along. Win a thing.
1: Hey, what's up? It's Hannah and Johnny with one last chance this week for you to win tickets to our 89X birthday bash. Who's playing that, Hannah?
2: Default. Uh-huh. And also the Bluestones and Fionn.
1: Fionn, whatever you want to call them. But yes, they are a great band as well. Last chance to win tickets this week. We've been doing kind of this Riffdiculous challenge where I play a song that I'm not very familiar with playing. Some of them I practice more than others. Today, I think I actually know this one pretty well.
2: Oh, okay. So you're actually setting the bar high.
1: But it's not played on an acoustic guitar, and there's some bends and stuff that are probably going to sound like crap and make it a little difficult anyway. So if you think you know what song this riff is from, text your guest to 888-89. You could be going to our birthday bash Friday, September 4th at Caesars Windsor. And if you don't win, buy your tickets. It's going to be so fun, and they're a good deal right now.
2: So fun. We're all going to be out there, and we want to party with you.
1: Absolutely.
2: And default.
1: All right. Let's give this a try. If you know what riff this is, text 888-89. See, it's a weird riff, but I'll play some of the other part.
2: Oh, yeah. I kind of had it before, but now I definitely have it.
1: Right? That wasn't too bad.
2: That was good.
1: That part I know.
2: You sell yourself short. You always say they're going to be bad, and then they're always good.
1: It's just nice. It gives me time to practice my guitar under the guise of doing work. So
2: it's the only time Johnny practices the guitar is like live on the radio when we're doing this contest.
1: Yeah, absolutely. All right. So 888-89 with your text. If you think you know that riff, you could be joining us Friday, September 4th to see these guys. Defaults on the Morning X.
2: Terrific, Johnny.
1: Oh, terrific. Look at you. Well done. That's great.

0: Defaults on 89X. It's Hannah and Johnny. Good morning. We want you to go see them with us at Caesars Windsor Friday, September 4th for our birthday bash. But so far, I guess people think that I'm even worse at guitar than I thought. Damn, dude.
1: Johnny, apparently your riff was so terrible that nobody could recognize it.
0: We didn't get a single person. You got it here. Is our text line broken?
1: It might be broken.
0: 888-89.
1: That does happen sometimes,
0: yeah,
1: actually.
0: So I don't know. If that's not coming through, then you might want to try 519-792-5000. And you can call us if you know this riff as well. I'm going to play it one more time because I thought it was pretty freaking easy today. And then the other riff is...
1: And we did have someone plug their head in the door 5 minutes ago and say, is your text line down? And we were like, no, it's working
0: it's just fine.
1: And then it's like, oh, maybe not.
0: Yeah, it might be broken, but give it a try. If you know what riff that is, text 888-89 or call us at 519-792-5000. You could be going to our 89X birthday bash. You know what? Here, I'll give you one more hint. Now is it ringing a bell?
1: I don't know. I'm not getting it.
0: That's Hannah on the drums. All right. Good luck.

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0: Caesar, Island in the Sun on 89X. Hannah and Johnny, and we finally managed to have one text that squeaked through our broke-ass platform this morning. Mm-hmm. It correctly identified the riff I was playing as, of course, Give It Away by Red Hot Chili Peppers. Let's see who we got.
1: Hello?
0: Hey, it's Hannah and Johnny from 89X. What's up?
1: Oh, not much. It's at work. What's up with you guys?
2: Oh, you're at work. We're not going to get you in trouble, hey?
1: No, you're good.
0: All right, well, let's give you some tickets to our birthday bash. Congratulations, man.
1: Awesome. Thank you.
0: And sorry, what's your name?
1: Derek,
0: you are our savior today. I appreciate you. Can't wait to see you at Caesars Friday, September 4th.
2: Yeah, and there are still tickets available if you want to come to our birthday party with Default and the Bluestones. I said to Johnny, the Bluestones, every time I say their band name, I think Bluntstones, like the shoes.
0: Yeah.
2: I have this like Mandela effect energy where I feel like I said the wrong thing.
0: No, it's the Bluestones.
2: It is.
0: And they are so freaking awesome. I was looking through some videos on my phone from the last time they played, and oh, they're the best.
2: Well, they played, did they play our birthday party, our launch party?
0: Yeah, it was our launch party, which is, again, that's so fitting considering that today is the anniversary of our first day back as 89X.
2: It's a full circle moment.
0: Yeah, it was like Tarek, I think, on the acoustic guitar at Cherry Rock Lounge was playing some songs there. Yeah. So good friends of the show. Great Windsor boys, and again, you could catch them Friday, September 4th at Caesars. Get your tickets for that. Next week on Wind City, pretty awesome prizes as well. Shoppers Drug Mart gift cards.
2: Yeah, $200 to Shoppers Drug Mart every day next week.
0: Better than a kick in the ass. It's Dexter and the Moon Rocks on the Morning X.

0: It's the Morning X with Hannah and Johnny. Question. Johnny, will you RSVP to my earwax removal party?
1: I wouldn't miss it, Hannah.
0: Oh, good.
1: I'll be there with bells on.
0: I didn't even know that this was an option, but apparently you can get osteoscopes on Amazon for like $30. And you can have your friends over and all look inside each other's ears and remove hard impacted earwax.
1: That sounds like a great time. What, people are actually doing this?
0: Yeah, it's a trend. You know those satisfying kind of ASMR cleaning videos? I don't know about you. I love earwax removal videos. It's so satisfying to me.
1: Yeah, you're one of those. You like the pimple popping and
0: pimple
1: stuff too,
0: popping.
1: Right?
0: Ingrown toenails.
1: Oh.
0: That's my favorite. When I first gave birth to Teddy and I was like breastfeeding all hours of the night, I would watch ingrown toenail removal videos.
1: You're sick.
0: Like over and over. It was all my suggested algorithm showed me.
1: We want to have an ingrown toenail party. We can all come and imagine the smell.
0: We don't.
1: It's an ingrown toenail
0: don't.
1: Party.
0: See, I don't have any. We need some volunteers who have really bad ingrown toenails and we'll pay you to come to our party.
1: I have had some in the past. Like when I was a kid, I feel like I would get them sometimes. Maybe I was just clipping improperly. I don't know, but it sucks. It really sucks having an ingrown toenail.
0: You're supposed to clip straight across.
1: Yeah, I still don't do it. But
0: you're playing with fire.
1: I am. Oh yeah.
0: Why would you say something so controversial yet brave?
1: Yeah, I'm out there just doing it. But yeah, the earwax thing is still weird. Because again, you love that stuff. I hate anything to do with putting stuff in my ears. I despise it. I'm scared to do it, honestly. I have some pretty serious earwax issues, and I have never gotten them addressed.
0: I know this about you. So Johnny and I have worked together for more than 5 years now, and every couple months he says, one of my ears is plugged.
1: Oh,
0: and I say,
1: bad.
0: Go get it syringed.
1: No, even just hearing that.
0: Oh,
1: it's awful.
0: It's so fun. If you've ever had the doctor shoot water into your ear until the earwax comes out, it's the best.
1: It sounds horrible. I don't, and I have heard it's good. I've heard it works miracles.
0: It's amazing.
1: Suffering from that, but I don't know. Does everyone have their own? Are we sanitizing these things before at the earwax party, before we're digging in everybody's ears with them? Or
0: I mean, hopefully we would have some sort of cleaning agent.
1: You would think.
0: But I mean, none of us should be doing this because none of us are professionals.
1: Well, yeah.
0: $30, like Amazon, and it attaches to your phone, so you can like look into your ear and you can see inside someone's ear on your cell phone, and everyone can watch you do the earwax removal.
1: Do they work in other orifices as well? So I'm just saying, colonoscopy party? Could be a thing. Let's catch it on.
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0: Tragically Hip on 89X. Good morning. It's Hannah and Johnny. And on the way, we got to call up our boss because there's been some videos going around, some stories being told out of downtown Windsor. I don't know whether to laugh about them or if it's like really disturbing.
1: Yeah, we need to check the validity of these rumors and get the story straight.
0: We'll do that in about 6 minutes. First, it's KG Elephant, Ain't No Rest for the Wicked on the Morning X.

0: Black Keys on 89X. Good morning. It's Hannah and Johnny. And there's not a lot of jobs where you can publicly confront and shame your boss about something, but that's exactly what we're going to do today. Hey.
1: Hello.
0: Morning, Brad. How's it going?
1: Good. How are you?
2: Good.
0: I got a bone to pick with you. You know what I'm talking about. You owe me a chicken wing. What the hell?
1: You know, I tried really hard to keep that thing for you, you know, until the next morning.
2: We noticed how hard you tried because there are two separate videos of you in two separate locations bringing a chicken wing out of your coat.
0: And I got this, the first message that I got about it, I think was a picture of you and Jade at Cherry Rock Lounge. I want to say it was really late on Tuesday night. That's when it happened, right?
1: Sure. Yeah.
0: Sure. Let's go with
2: all
0: that.
2: Right.
0: Well, but how did it happen? What is the story of this traveling pocket wing?
1: Well, I, was walking around downtown and I happened to run into our friend Mark, from the Cherry Rock, and he was having dinner. So I sat down with him and he had ordered like a lot. And, you know, when he was done, he still had like this whole thing of chicken wings. I'm like, what are you doing with those wings? He's like, I don't know. I'm like, maybe I should bring one to Johnny tomorrow morning.
2: No wing left behind.
1: They weren't saucy.
0: No.
1: So, you know, easily transportable. So I put one in my, like, inside jean pocket.
2: Yeah, but you didn't even wrap it in a napkin, Brad.
1: No.
2: You just put it right, like, raw dogged it right into the pocket.
1: I think that's part of the fun.
2: Just a little lint, a little dust.
0: Yeah.
1: Yeah.
2: Seasoning.
1: You know, like, well, I'm also, you know, I'm not in my kitchen, so I don't have, like, you know, tinfoil or, you know, Ziploc bag or anything like that.
2: Right.
1: Plus, I also thought Johnny would probably eat it.
0: You're not wrong. Honestly, if you had come in the next morning and pulled that chicken wing out of your jacket pocket, I probably would have
2: eaten it. If you pulled that chicken wing out of your jacket pocket this morning, Johnny would probably still eat it.
1: Have you guys not done pocket food before?
0: This is new to me.
2: I have done some purse food before in my days.
1: Like I'll put like, you know, like in my, you know, some nuts or something like that in my pocket because I like to snack throughout the day. So I'll just have like a pocket full of like almonds or something like
2: just
1: that.
2: Just loose nuts. Wow, we're learning so much about you, Brad. Wow.
0: Damn squirrel over here.
1: The inspiration is my brother-in-law because he's big on pocket beers.
0: Okay. Oh, yeah. I could get on board with pocket beers.
2: Yeah.
0: For sure.
1: Like he'll come out and before I even have a chance, like, you know, like, hey, do you want a beer or something like that? He's already like pulled out like a can from his pocket.
0: Road pop. Sure.
2: Keep that thing on
0: All right. Well, again, you owe me a chicken wing. How far did it make it? Did you end up eating it yourself?
1: I did. Yes.
0: Okay. Well,
2: I was going to ask if it made it back to London.
1: Yeah.
0: Great. Well, just wanted to know, I have the video evidence. I'll post it on our socials too to further publicly shame you on this, but.
1: Perfectly.
0: All right. Great. Just check it in. Thanks so much.
1: All right. You guys have a good day.
0: You too.
2: Thanks for not firing us yet. Bye.
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1: Just about 8 o'clock on the morning X. It's Hannah and Johnny. Happy Friday. We are here looking forward to a beautiful weekend. Sunny start to today, becoming more of a mix of sun and cloud near noon. A high of 26 or 79 Fahrenheit, if you prefer. A few clouds tonight with
2: if
1: a little...
2: If
1: you're nasty like that. Nasty Canadians. A few clouds tonight, low of 12 or 54. Saturday is going to be sunny with a high of 28 or 82. And then Sunday, mix of sun and cloud with high of 30 or 86. But a 40% chance of showers Sunday night. Right now it's sunny and around 17 or 63 Fahrenheit. And mentioned this earlier in the show, another legend that we lost, Optimus Prime is dead. Peter Cullen, the Canadian voice actor, he did the original cartoon in the 80s and also the live-action Michael Bay movies with Shia LaBeouf and Megan Fox.
2: And you said he did Eeyore, too.
1: He did Eeyore. He had a lot of pretty good gigs there in the voice acting game, but he passed away at 85 years old.
2: Versatile.
1: Yeah. He was in his L.A. home, surrounded by loved ones, and that's three now. Can we stop? Can we just cut it out with cool people passing away? That would be great. Trump signed the executive order to rename Lake Ontario yesterday as Lake America. And a lot of responses coming from that saying, no, we're not going to call it that, including Prime Minister Mark Carney. He had a whole kind of post about it saying Canadians will know it as Lake Ontario then, now, and always. And this was probably our favorite reaction from Manitoba Premier Wab Canoe.
3: You know when, like, a rock band is really over the hill and you see them, like, in a casino playing some song from, like, 50 years ago? I think that's the part of Donald Trump's presidency we're at now. Like, he thought he had a real hit, a real golden oldie with the Gulf of Mexico, and he's trying to bring back that. He's trying to play the hits for his base, but I think everybody here thinks it's a little sad and it's not his best work.
2: So the premier just called him washed up.
1: Basically.
2: All right.
1: Between that and Ford talking about kissing his ass, it's just, I mean, it's interesting what's happening. You can't deny that. It's definitely interesting.
2: But if we can all just rename things all the time, yeah. Like what's to stop him from renaming Dildo Newfoundland into Giant Dildo Newfoundland?
1: You cannot take that from us.
2: No.
1: Man, if you wanted a lake, you could have had, what is it? There's Big Dick Lake in Minnesota and Little Dick Lake.
2: Okay.
1: One of those.
2: Imagine saying I live on Little Dick Lake.
1: They're like right next
2: to
1: each other.
2: It's right next to Big Dick Lake.
1: There's definitely lake envy going on between those two. Big time. Tigers play tonight at 6:40. And in case you didn't know, today is a very special day. The 1 year anniversary of the relaunch of 89X.
2: Woo!
1: Yeah, it's been a year since switching back from the country format.
2: A year to this day.
1: Yeah. Regrettable that that ever happened.
2: People were so excited when 89X came back, ourselves included.
1: And it was such a cool thing to get to be a part of, because we weren't technically involved with the station yet, but we worked in the same building.
2: Mm-hmm.
1: And it was just so cool seeing it kind of come about. They started sneakily changing some of the IDs and dropping hints. Billboards started popping up saying, get back with your ex, which, by the way, the chief of Windsor Police, Officer Crowley, he loved that campaign. He loved those billboards.
2: Did he say so himself?
1: I had a conversation with him about it in police headquarters while I was wearing a hot dog costume.
2: Of course. I mean, why else would you guys be talking and
1: right?
2: Where else?
1: I was in cuffs. No, I was...
2: It was public urination, and I'm out on bail.
1: That wouldn't be surprising. No, it was for the, you know, Special Olympics Polar Plunge, and he was just saying that he loved the station, and that's all that we've heard since relaunching, is people mm-hmm. sharing stories about what it meant to them, how iconic it was, and mm-hmm. like, why the hell did it ever go away?
2: My husband said, I might finally listen to your radio show.
1: Right?
2: When we switched to 89X.
1: So, I listen to our radio show now, even. It's crazy. I actually listen to the music when we're not talking. But yeah, no, it's been such an honor and a privilege to get to be a part of such an iconic brand. And, we want to do it up right for the 1 year anniversary. Obviously, we still have our birthday bash coming up Friday, September 4th. You can buy tickets for that to see Default Fion and the Blue Stones. But if you missed the original transition when we came from country back to rock.
2: Because I missed the original transition because
1: yeah.
2: I was on maternity leave and we had like a 3 week old, not even baby at home.
1: Yeah.
2: So these are the songs in order that we played to transition back to 89X.
1: And I want to say we got some sort of recognition. There was like, we were awarded something for like one of the best format flips or something like that.
2: Nice.
1: And it was, I think, well-deserved because it was a pretty smooth transition with some Johnny Cash. Of course, country legend and icon, but he has those songs at the American work he did with Rick Rubin where he covered some rock songs. So that smooth transition is what we're going to be doing today, starting off with Johnny Cash's take of Nine Inch Nails' Hurt.
2: It's just like it was yesterday.
1: Yeah, so cool. Happy birthday, 89X.

0: Johnny Cash on 89X, celebrating a year of the relaunch of the iconic station. It's Hannah and Johnny. Awesome cover of Soundgarden's Rusty Cage there. And it was part of the transition from the regrettable country format we had before back to the classic 89X rock format. So.
1: Yeah, the amount of people who messaged afterwards, and even in the last year since we've switched, being like, oh, I was so happy, I was so happy, thank goodness you changed back. It's like through the roof.
0: Yeah, and it's something that I even experienced when I was up in Montreal for Warped Tour, which was kind of crazy. I got to talk to like 25 bands in 2 days, and specifically, this was my favorite moment, Shane from Silverstein. We were talking, and he saw on my pin, on my jacket, I have a lot of pins on there, one of them was a bee pin by the Haunted Zoo, Jeff Denemy,
1: right,
0: local amazing artist. And he's like, I know that guy. I lived in Windsor for 4.5 years. And I was like, yeah, I'm on 89X. And he freaked out. He was so stoked. That
1: celebrity sighting, yeah. Except it's you.
0: Yeah, exactly. We were like both fangirling over each other. It was awesome. Here's a little bit of that conversation.
2: Oh, I loved it, man. When you guys went country, I was pissed.
0: You weren't the only one.
2: Dude,
0: believe
2: it
0: or not.
2: Sucked, man. I literally just stopped listening to the radio altogether. Cause that was the best part. Is like, you know, most people, you know, unfortunately, they like to listen to their own playlists or whatever on their iPod. I personally love getting in a car, turning on the damn radio and being like, all right, curate my music. I don't know what I'm going to hear this time. Like, it's not just the same old songs. And I love that 89X did such a great job, does such a great job of, like, mixing it up. You know, you might get some old 90s classics, but then you'll get a few bangers of some new stuff that, like, you know, maybe you don't know that just come out. So I loved listening to it. I was pissed when you guys changed, and it was cool for the support you guys, you know, through our way too, and you were one of the only stations that really played my band, so that meant a lot too.
0: Yeah, it was so cool. And it is, you know, we continue that spirit with things like the Homeboy Show on Sundays. You can hear all local music from Windsor, Detroit. Mm-hmm. The Canadian Exports Show also over the weekend, where we focus on Canadian music specifically. So it's great, man. It's so awesome to have it back. And we are going to play now the launch that happened on the exactly this day a year ago at 8:08 a.m.
1: We're pretty much there.
0: Yeah, we're right around that same time. And then we'll just let it run exactly how it went when we relaunched a year ago.
3: Ladies and gentlemen, we have more influence over your children than you do, but we love them. Bred and spread in Windsor, Ontario, Canada, at 8:08 a.m. on the 28th day of the 8th month.
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13: Señores y señoras, nosotros tenemos más influencia con sus hijos que tú tienes, pero los queremos. Creado y regado de Los Ángeles, Juana's Addiction.

0: That's exactly how it went a year ago today for the relaunch of the iconic 89X. Blink-182 there had Detroit's legendary Eminem before that. And then Jane's Addiction Stop was the first song with the relaunch, which has a lot of history. That was the first song ever on 89X back in the day. It was the last song before they flipped the format, and it was the first song when it was brought back. So,
1: wow.
0: Little trip down memory lane there. It's Hannah and Johnny, and getting some people texting and have some messages about, you know, what 89X means to them. This text here from, well, now it's not loading. Well, Eric is a really cool listener who, that song, All the Small Things, reminds me of, because Eric, diehard fan of 89X, he actually got tattooed at our tattoo event at Hollow Oak. He has the 89X logo on him.
1: That's amazing. It shocked me the amount of people who got 89X tattoos on National Tattoo Day, including you and Dan, too.
0: Yeah, the love is real. And, Eric's son, Quentin, also now loves the station. I think he's 10, or he's turning 10. And he went up on stage with Strike Tyson pretty recently. I think it was at the Rib Fest in Tecumseh to perform All the Small Things. And he ripped it on stage.
1: No way.
0: And it's just, it's so cool. I think that's one of the coolest parts of bringing back this station is hearing about and seeing people who love the station and love the music back in the day, who now their kids are getting into it, you know?
1: Yeah, it's the different generations coming together.
0: Yeah, we've got like Matt in sales. He's like, yeah, my daughter loves Oasis Wonderwall. Like, he's like, you know this song? He's like, kids are like, yeah, I love Weezer now, you know? It's crazy, and it's really cool to see.
1: Well, it's funny you mention that. There was this video yesterday of a bunch of 8-year-old boys jamming to Wonderwall.
0: I have it if you want.
1: I'll just put it on my computer right now. But this is like a school dance.
0: That's all the kids now. They're right into it.
1: They're
0: too.
1: Listening to 89X, I'm sure of it.
0: Yeah. That's wicked.
1: Amazing.
0: Yeah, Denise texted saying, 1 year ago my life changed when 89X aired. It was the music, the Canadian content, and the absolutely amazing personalities that keep me tuned in daily. XOXO. Denise brought the chocolate penises.
1: I heard about these chocolate penises. She dropped off like a resume and some chocolate penises.
0: And a joint.
1: Well.
0: It was because I was doing one of those Facebook Marketplace finds thing, and there was this penis pan
1: for
0: $5, and she bought it and made chocolate penises for us.
1: Well, that's so nice.
0: That's the kind of love we get on 89X.
1: We love Denise.
0: Couple testimonials here too.
2: 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Oh my gosh, I listened to it as a teenager into high school and early university until I moved away.
0: Yeah, so it's the love is definitely real.
1: I can't believe it's been a whole year.
0: Yeah, one more.
3: 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Keep rocking. 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You guys are tearing this up. I love it.
0: Yeah.
1: Awesome.
0: It's good stuff. All right. Well, we'll keep it going. We got some Nirvana on the other side. Hold on.
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0: Bonnie on the Morning X, and the Tunnel is offering an interesting perk this coming weekend.
1: Hey, all right, we'll get into that coming up. First, the Paradox. This was another great band at Vans Warped Tour. A bit of the interview with them on our socials if you want to check it out. Let's get the message on 89X.

0: System of a Down on 89X. Good morning. It's Hannah and Johnny. You said there's a certain tunnel perk you want to tell us about, Hannah?
1: Yeah, so not necessarily an artist we play here, but there is a sign on the Windsor Detroit Tunnel right now that says, Ed Sheeran, come across for a free toll and pizza.
0: Really? Where in the tunnel is this?
1: You know the, like, LED sign? It's going, I believe, from Windsor into Detroit.
0: Okay.
1: So when I did the Detroit Free Press half marathon, hair flip.
0: Yeah,
1: when
0: that
1: I
0: easy.
1: Did the half marathon, they had that LCD sign and it said, you know, welcome runners or
0: right.
1: like, go, run, run. So they can change what that sign says when you're going, I think out of the tunnel into Detroit. I don't know about the other way around.
0: Yeah.
1: But yeah, it says Ed Sheeran, free toll for Ed Sheeran. Apparently he's coming on Saturday night to Detroit.
0: Okay.
1: I'm unfamiliar. However, they are saying that he should come across and try some pizza, which is absolutely true.
0: Yeah. Come give us a shot. Take the pizza. Into your loving arms, Ed Sheeran, you're gonna like it.
2: Take me into your f***ing arms.
0: Voice of an angel.
1: Beautiful.
0: Yeah, well, speaking of pizza, some amazing news. Albert from Wind City Pizza Reviews, you might be aware that he's been battling cancer. Awesome guy.
1: Mm-hmm.
0: And they've been doing a kind of a fundraising thing where I think it's $2 from every pizza from participating pizza places are going towards cancer research and that kind of thing. I know Antonino's was involved.
1: They are,
0: a lot, like so many. There's a full list of them online, but it was throughout the month of August. And, I mean, you know, getting close to the end of the month here with some amazing news from Albert.
3: All right, everybody. This is it. I just want to thank everyone here at the Cancer Center. Everyone up on the fourth floor west, my family and friends who have supported me and my family through this whole thing, our followers who have lent me so much strength, you know, during this whole journey. Thank you, everyone. Cancer free. Now let's ring a gong.
0: Let's go.
1: Yay.
0: Oh, man.
1: Woo!
0: I'm tearing up a little bit. That is, yeah, they're just such awesome people. And,
1: that's so great.
0: Yeah, great news there. Very, an uplifting pizza update here.
1: Doing the Lord's work, reviewing Windsor Pizza
0: Absolutely.
1: Reviews.
0: You can check them out at Wind City Pizza Reviews on socials.
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0: Fighters on 89X. Good morning, it's Hannah and Johnny, and I was feeling a little bit of judgment from Hannah the other day about an aspect of my home life.
1: A little bit?
0: Yeah. She thinks this thing is unhinged. I want to know what you think. We'll get into it coming up in about 6 minutes. Here's Sam Roberts.

0: There's Litz on 89X. It's Hannah and Johnny. Good morning. Hannah is convinced that I am probably the only person in this boat, in the whole area, maybe in the whole country, honestly. I haven't had a microwave for like 6 months. Is that weird?
1: He just mentioned it in passing the other day. Like, you weren't even trying to flex. You're just like, well, my microwave broke and I just never fixed it.
0: You were shocked.
1: What do you mean?
0: You couldn't believe it. Because, I don't know, we found that we don't actually need it that much. You use your microwave a lot?
1: So, every day.
0: Yeah.
1: Every single day. Almost every meal. Because we have a one-year-old, so I don't really cook fresh food anymore. I cook it when he's in bed and then heat it up the next day.
0: That's fair. I think that's a big part of it for us. Obviously, we don't have kids. It's just us and the dog. Honestly, the dog is one of the most challenging parts because we give him a raw meat diet, and sometimes if we forget...
1: Not Leo having a better diet than you do.
0: He 100% does, and sometimes we forget to thaw it, you know, the day before, so it's like we give it a quick nuke or whatever, just to thaw it out. That's the only thing that we found we can't do any other way. Even like coffee, we used to heat up coffee in the microwave, whatever, we just always make it fresh now. Even popcorn, Hannah, we've been making popcorn in a pot.
1: What? Like a pilgrim?
0: No, it's like, that's how people used to do it. It's really easy, honestly.
1: Ye old popcorn maker, just like a pot on the stove.
0: That's all you need. A little bit of oil in the pot.
1: Yeah, you churn your own butter too.
0: You know what? That's in a way, but not any butter you would want to have. I think a lot better. Microwave popcorn's supposed to be really bad for you, by the way.
1: Yeah,
0: so we could all stand to churn our own butter and pot our own popcorn.
1: Remember, Johnny and I, we have this like points recognition system at work. And when you do like good things around the corporate office, you can award recognition points to your coworkers. And so last year I had so many recognition points, I bought an AirPop popcorn maker.
0: That's actually sick though.
1: And we use it all the time.
0: Does it have the little thing to melt the butter too?
1: It does. Like,
0: oh, it's so sweet.
1: It's so okay. Cool.
0: Maybe I'll get one of those. Do they have microwaves on our point recognition thing? Forget it. I don't want it anyway.
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0: It's 9:03 on the morning X. Hannah and Johnny, happy Friday. And we got a pretty decent weekend of weather here. Sunny, becoming a mix of sun and cloud near noon today. A high of 26, so 79 Fahrenheit. A few clouds tonight with a low of 12 or 54. And then tomorrow, sunny for your Saturday. A high of 28 or 82. Sunday looks like a mix of sun and cloud with a high of 30 or 86 with a 40% chance of showers on Sunday nights. Right now, it is sunny and 17 or 63. And a lot going on this weekend in Windsor, Essex, and in Detroit as well. Hannah's husband, Kevin, very excited for the Rush show tonight.
1: Yeah, super, super excited. He's going with his dad. They're going to go rock on together.
0: Absolutely, brother. I think Tom Sawyer by them was one of the first songs I learned to play on bass guitar.
1: Oh, nice.
0: Yeah, not so much on drums. That is incredibly hard from what I understand. But, yeah, great band. Obviously, R.I.P. Neil Peart, but the fill-in sounds like she's been doing really well. So that's going to be cool. We've got the Asian night market on the riverfront continuing through the weekend. And not just at night, we discovered. It actually kicks off at noon over the next few days. You got Art by the River at Fort Malden. First thing this morning, I said it was at Malden Park. You're like, that's not in Amherstburg, bud. Yeah, no, it's not.
1: That's
0: Fort Malden, which is a great, I love it there. The historical aspect, but also it's just like a beautiful property.
1: It is.
0: On the river.
1: It's very peaceful there, which is interesting because like what happened there is not super peaceful, but now you see it, you're like, wow, it's so green and lush,
0: and the cannons start going off. I went to Art by the River a couple times. I did a lot of my Christmas shopping a couple years ago there because my mom loves like kind of arts and crafts stuff.
1: Karen
0: loves the arts and crafts. She's working on some craft stuff right now up near Ottawa. She and her sister had been doing like a farm stand where they do baked goods, but also
1: That's
0: crafts
1: so
0: and stuff.
1: Cute. Johnny's mom is like probably the purest, nicest Karen you've ever met.
0: When I went to visit her a couple weeks ago, she demanded 150 Amherstburg peaches.
1: Oh, because
0: they wanted to make some pies. And again, our family stands on the fact
1: that
0: Amherstburg peaches are the best in the world. So she was like, how many could you bring? She's like, I need 12 boxes of them. I was like, 12?
1: We're going to need a bigger boat.
0: Yeah.
1: Hot Donna is not going to be able to hold all those peaches.
0: Literally, the whole back was filled with peaches.
1: She's barely hanging on as is.
0: Yeah.
1: Sorry, Hot Donna is the name of Johnny's car.
0: Yeah, and it's seen better days. But we went to Elaine's Garden Market just out in the county there on our way out of town. And I come in and I was like, I'll take all the peaches you got.
1: Did you get all the peaches?
0: I looked at all the ones they had in the stand and it wasn't even enough. I was like, I guess I'll take all of those. And they're like, we have some flats in the back that just came in from the farm.
1: Nice.
0: I was like, let's go. It was like two flats, 12 cases of it. It was awesome.
1: I can't believe this is the first time telling me.
0: I know. Yeah. Sorry.
1: No, I was going to say, don't forget about the Tecumseh Corn and Music Festival.
0: Yes.
1: Also this weekend.
0: Speaking of fresh, amazing local produce.
1: Yeah.
0: They're cooking up like 20,000 cobs of corn there.
1: Mm-hmm.
0: And it's going on. Some great bands, too. Tonight, I can't wait to go see, now I'm blanking on their name. Expendable Youth. They're great guys. And then Case the Joint on Saturday is really good. And I think Riverside Drive is playing as well. Just a lot of great local rock bands in there.
1: You have to go and request the It's Corn song.
0: Oh,
1: remember
0: my
1: the Corn
0: God.
1: Kid?
0: Yeah,
1: it's
0: I do.
1: Corn.
0: Unfortunately. Maybe he'll be there. You know, how old is he now, do you think? That was years ago.
1: Is it still cute or is it weird now?
0: It's absolutely weird.
1: It was weird when it happened.
0: Yeah. But I mean, you know, talking about cute and weird, like Nibby is kind of like that. The Corn mascot for the Corn Festival.
1: Curse.
0: He's nightmare material, but he's a legend at the same time.
1: Mm-hmm.
0: So, yeah, go check him out at the Tecumseh Corn and Music Festival. I think we have somebody dropping by the studio in a bit, don't we?
1: Yeah, Jay Toner from Tourism Windsor Essex Pelee Island is coming by at some point this morning to drop us off something. So that's exciting.
0: Appreciate that. Can't wait to see you. All right, we do have some people commenting on the microwave argument that we have here, too. Is there anyone out there like me who does not have a microwave and doesn't want one? We'll chat about it. 888-89 on the text. Here's the Offspring.

0: Temper City on 89X. Good morning. It's Hannah and Johnny. And I'm getting a little bit of backup here on the text line, 888-89. I shared that I don't have a microwave. Haven't had one for months, and I don't want one, honestly. Mm-hmm. We're finding life fine without it. It started kind of just making lightning a while ago. And we're like, well, that's enough of that. So I unplugged it and threw it in the basement, and we've never looked back. So.
1: Fair. You should go make sure it's still there. Make sure it didn't, like, grow legs and run away.
0: It could be. It's down there with my Instant Pot that we never used and our, what were those things that you can make soda with?
1: Oh, Soda Streams.
0: Soda Streams, yeah.
1: So Johnny's like old man yells at cloud with technology. You're like, I hate this.
0: Literally what it is I keep getting scared of these things and then I hide them in the basement.
1: Right.
0: Because lightning from the microwave, I was scared of the bottles exploding on the Soda Stream and Instant Pots also seem to me like they're going to explode.
1: Pressure cookers do kind of freak me out.
0: Yeah,
1: they
0: right?
1: rub me the wrong way.
0: Yeah, I got a text here at 888-89 from Aaron. Says, I don't have an air fryer, and I don't want one. Everybody seems to have one, but I think they're pointless.
1: We don't have an air fryer either.
0: No, but I do... I sometimes get jealous of people who do for that one because it looks like you could make some things pretty easily in there.
1: In reality, you only probably use it like once a week and it's probably so hard to clean. One thing that's absolutely worth the hype, slow cooker.
0: Slow cooker? Oh, yeah.
1: I use my slow cooker all the time.
0: I want to get a slow cooker. We just use a crock pot basically for everything like that, you know? Just do it on the stove.
1: On the stove.
0: Yeah. Because it's like a cast iron like pot.
1: Yeah.
0: Text here from Six in Tarrant. Oh, what's up? Six, good friend of the show, says, we didn't have a microwave for about 5 years after moving back from Ontario, and our family always used to ask us when we were getting one. We told them never. Then my aunt had an extra one, and she literally came to drop it off one day because she really felt like we needed a microwave. So now we have a microwave, and to be honest, I still hardly use it, but the kids like it.
1: Yeah.
0: When you do have kids, like, it's just for sheer convenience, I understand.
1: You gotta heat up those leftovers. Mm-hmm. I live on leftovers.
0: Yeah. And I mean, when you guys do like the bottle for Teddy, do you have to heat that up in the microwave or whatever?
1: You don't do that.
0: You don't do it in the microwave?
1: Yeah, no, you don't. Okay. I think that you're actively supposed to not put bottles in the microwave.
0: Yeah, that makes sense. And I mean, a lot of people say that about microwaves anyway, that they're not good for you. People are scared of the radiation, right?
1: I don't know. That's like a tinfoil hat conspiracy.
0: I will
1: theory.
0: Say, we had a guinea pig named Binky back in the day, and his cage was on top of the microwave. And he died under suspicious circumstances.
1: You got a little weird with it?
0: I think, I don't know what happened. Like, he wasn't like growing extra limbs or anything, but he would be on top of the microwave even when we had it running.
1: Okay.
0: I'm thinking now we might have done something there.
1: So if I come into work on Monday morning and I'm acting like a little weird, it's probably because I microwave all my meals.
0: Absolutely. Big microwave doesn't want you to know that they're not good for guinea pigs.
1: The conspiracy that goes all the way to the top.
0: So stupid. It's Everclear on the Morning X.

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0: Green Day on 89X. Good morning, it's Hannah and Johnny. Friday is New Music Day, so we're going to do a round of Sex or Sucks coming up. So if you love it, it's sex. You hate it, it sucks. And some bands I'm pretty excited for on the way for that, including Queens of the Stone Age and Dexter and the Moon Rocks.
1: Ooh.
0: Yeah, plus Elton John on a song you would never expect him to be on. Pretty crazy.
1: Remix of the century.
0: Yeah, here's Edge Hill.

0: Red Hot Chili Peppers on 89X. Good morning. It's Hannah and Johnny, and it's time for Sex or Sucks. I'm excited. This is your first Sex or Sucks on the air, Hannah.
1: Yeah, and it does sound a little inappropriate, but, I mean, it has to do with the 89X stickers,
0: exactly.
1: Right?
0: You know the lore. Everybody would graffiti it, change it to say sex.
1: Uh-huh.
0: Or if, in the example of our boss, Brad, he has a tattoo now where it has the 89X logo, and then it has the altered version that says sucks under it. So our boss has a tattoo that says 89X sucks.
1: He's saying with his full chest that his job sucks.
0: Absolutely. So, you know, if you like these songs that we're going to play, brand new music for you, you can text sex to 888-89.
2: I like sex.
0: And if you don't like the song, you can text sucks.
3: The fucks.
1: Yeah.
0: So there's three tunes that we have. We're just going to take kind of some quick listens to each of them. I wanted to start with Dexter and the Moon Rocks. They blew up on their last one, Freaking Out. Got really huge. I think they just played it on Fallon like last weekend. So they're on a roll. They have a new song called It's a Lot. And we want to know what you think. Text 888-89, sex or sucks.

0: I feel like there's a drop coming because that was famously one of the most popular parts of their other song. Is there's like a really sick drop. Let's see what they do. Let's go, boys. Give it to us.
1: Guess I'll twist the.
2: All right. Sure.
3: Fine.
0: It's funny, they, with the other song, Freaking Out, they got really popular on TikTok with the collages of, like, early 2000s Older Brother core.
3: Okay.
0: And it would be playing the song, and on the screen it would say, Remember Who You Are, White Boy. And I feel like this is giving Remember Who You Are, White Boy vibes as well.
3: What's the band's name again?
0: Dexter and the Moon Rocks.
3: Dexter,
0: Freaking Out got huge from them. They have another one, Sad in Carolina, we play sometimes on the station, but I want to get this one in rotation.
3: Yeah, I like it.
0: I really like it. Text here at 888-89 says, Sex, I love their other song too.
2: I like Sex!
0: People liked the drop on the other song so much that they released a second version of Freaking Out that's all drop. Like, they get to the part of the song with the drop, and then it just plays the drop for, like, 5 minutes straight.
3: Love that. So,
0: another Sex here texted in from Tim at 888-89.
2: I like Sex!
0: I think some pretty good reviews of that one so far. Newest from Dexter and the Moon Rocks. It's a lot. Moving on to Turnstile, who's a band I'm so excited to see over in Detroit next Friday. No, the Friday after that, September 11th. We're going to go see them at, I think, the Russell Industrial Complex or Center or whatever it's called.
3: Mm-hmm.
0: But they're kind of like, you know, post-hardcore punk, but they've been getting a little softer in recent years. This song is called Seeing Stars. It's a song they had that's already out, but now they have Elton John on it. So it's Turnstile.
3: Okay.
0: Seeing Stars, the Elton John version. Do you like it? Do you hate it? Sex or sucks? Text 888-89.
4: You know I've come to find your heart.
3: Is that a triangle?
0: It sounds like it.
3: Like the ding, ding, ding, ding, ding.
0: It's probably just a ride cymbal really lightly
3: hit. I don't know why my first instinct was it's someone playing the triangle. Apparently I'm in grade 2.
0: Triangle's underrated, man.
5: It needs more triangle.
3: That's by Christopher Walken. More cowbell. More triangle.
0: Hold on. Let me just...
3: Wait.
0: Can you go...
3: Wait.
0: That was your Christopher Walken impression?
3: It sounded like Arnold Schwarzenegger a little bit.
0: It sounded, like someone who might be a little touched in the head. One more time. You said triangle.
5: It needs more triangle.
3: That one was a little better than the first.
0: A little bit. Needs more triangle. Okay. Anyways, where were we?
3: Sorry, keep going. Didn't mean to interrupt.
4: You know it's to find it all.
0: Oh, there's Elton John.
3: Oh, there he is. It's him playing, actually. The
0: it must be.

0: This is just kind of a weird vibe for this song.
1: No, I love it.
0: You do?
1: Yeah, this is full sex for me.
0: Alright, that's just full sex.
2: I like sex!
0: Okay, I think we get it.
1: All right.
0: I'm sure that they'll drop in a little bit later on. And that's saying I do really like the Dexter and the Moonrocks song. Glad that that's getting rotation.
1: Yeah.
0: Oh, here's some drums. Yeah. So I would say it's good, but not enough triangle. And for that, it does
1: yeah.
0: suck.
1: All right.
0: And that says it does sound to her like it was a triangle too. So
1: Thank
0: she's like, I got
1: you.
0: Your back, Hannah.
1: Thank you.
0: All right, one more.
1: Next song's going to have the recorder in it. Like every
0: ridiculous.
1: Instrument you played when you were 5 years
0: ridiculous.
1: Old.
0: Ridiculous. Queens of the Stone Age. They have a new album coming out. I think it's in October now that it's slated for end of October. It's called Perfect with an H on the end.
1: Okay.
0: It's a joke about, you know, a lot of these songs don't sound like they're perfect. They had one called Easy Street that was really outside of what they usually sound like. This one, kind of like that as well. But it's called Insignificant Other, New Queens of the Stone Age, Sex or Sucks, text 888-89. What do you think?

0: you saying that they might be your favorite band yesterday?
1: Yes, absolutely. I've loved basically everything they've ever done. This album might be a different direction, but I dig this so far. I like the groove. It sounds like 70s Rolling Stones. What can I
0: say? You're so clear. It's very groovy.
1: Yeah, I just love his voice.
0: I heard an interview with him about the Live from the Catacombs thing they did.
1: Yeah. That was
0: and
1: really cool.
0: I was really impressed with him in the interview.
1: And that's the thing. The Catacomb thing, I think, changed the direction of the band a little bit for this new album. That's why I think they're sounding a little softer. I will say, when they were in Detroit with Foo Fighters, there was a viral clip from Josh Homme where he was like basically saying, F capitalism, F the corporate Ticketmaster people, F the venues that charge like $20 for beer. He went on a rant. And he was
0: sounds
1: just
0: like Johnny after one drink.
1: 100%. So.
0: Sounds like Johnny sober, actually.
1: Yeah, another reason why I love Josh Homme, but let's hear the chorus here.

0: Yeah, this is way better to me than the last single that they put out for this album.
1: It is different for them, though. Like, it sounds a lot groovier.
0: Yeah, it is way different. Less aggressive. But, I mean, they're getting older, and I think that's part of it. Mm-hmm. But it does sound basically exactly like Miss You by the Rolling Stones. If he does that Jagger strut, like, it's exactly the same thing. So, I like it. I'll give that a sex, because most Queens of the Stone Age songs are pretty sexy anyway. Got a text at 888-89 says, I don't like the new direction of Queens of the Stone Age sucks.
2: This sucks.
3: Yeah.
0: I mean,
1: that's fair.
0: People get older, man. You can't just keep on making the same song over and over.
1: Your opinion's valid. That's why we do
0: yep,
1: sex or sucks.
0: Absolutely.
1: I say we. It's my first time doing it.
0: No, you killed it. That Christopher Walken impression? Come on. You hit it with us one more time there?
1: No, I can't. I can't. Not on command. It has to speak through me.
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0: There's Iris on 89X. It's Johnny and Hannah, and Matt is here as well. How's it going, Matt?
1: Good. How are you guys? Friday.
0: Woo. I know. It's a wonderful thing. And Fridays are even better when we get a little bit of Prezzies going on. What do you got over there, Hannah?
2: Yeah, so Tours in Windsor, Essex, Pelee Island just dropped off a little gift basket for us. And it's to promote their Open Farms event, which is not this weekend. It's September 12th. And you can go and see a lot of the local farms in our area and take your kids. It's a free family event.
0: Nice.
2: So, Matt, you could take Lane, and I forget your son's name.
1: Hollis. I mean, both sons, to be fair.
2: Yes. Well, yes, both sons, but I forgot your newer son's
1: name. That's all right.
2: Yeah.
1: That's all right.
2: He's new. He hasn't earned his keep.
1: Can you pick your own grapes, though? Because, like, that's what they would want to do.
0: Yeah.
2: Yeah,
0: right?
2: There are some participating vineyards. There's a participating cider place, and there's a flower place, a honey place that you can go check out.
1: Nice.
2: And so you can visit them all with the family totally free, but you do have to sign up online, which I already did because I'm going to be taking little Theodore.
0: Oh, that'll be great. It's a good honey year, I'll tell you that. My dad's bees have been whipping work. I think he got off like 200 pounds of honey this year.
2: Whoa.
0: He's starting to sell it at the end of his driveway. He made a little like honey house where he has a cash box in, you know, honor system. People can buy honey.
1: I love those.
0: Right?
1: I love seeing those.
0: And he has been making mead as well. So...
2: fun fact, I have had mead before.
0: Yeah.
2: Because we had a Hamilton-themed birthday party for my husband a couple years ago.
0: I love it.
2: Like the musical Hamilton. So everyone wore Founding Fathers wigs and three-pointed hats, and we drank mead.
1: And did you like drinketh it? Of the mead.
0: Yeah.
2: Exactly.
0: Did you like the mead?
2: It's not bad.
0: Yeah.
2: It's pretty sweet.
0: My dad's stuff is pretty funky. It's like some old-school mead. He gave me some when we went to visit, so I had a sip of it there. I'm going to enjoy it the proper way, though, for the rest of it. I have the bottles, and I have an ox horn to drink out of.
1: Yeah,
0: it's like a hollow ox horn.
2: Okay.
0: I got it at the Tecumseh Rib Fest when we were there. They were selling them with like where they were giving away or like selling the beer and the drinks and stuff.
2: So you know it's legit.
0: Yeah, like
2: certified.
0: The only
2: 100%.
0: Way they drink mead is out of an empty ox horn.
1: Well,
0: I think.
1: With your hair, your beard, your mead, your horn, like the
0: horn.
1: Chris Hemsworth comparison
0: okay.
1: is just like.
0: Yeah. Those were mostly like about 50, 60 pounds ago that I got those ones. I now look like Chris Hemsworth ate Liam Hemsworth at this point.
1: So Chris Hemsworth in which was Depressed Thor?
0: Fat Thor, yeah. Exactly.
1: There you go.
0: I dressed up as Fat Thor 1 year for Halloween and it was great. It was too easy. Now it's just like an everyday thing. But I definitely am into the whole farm thing in that basket. I can't wait to tear into some of those wines as well. But Matt, I did have one question for you before we go.
1: Mm-hmm.
0: MCR, you went, right? To
1: Hell
0: see
1: yeah.
0: My Chemical Romance?
1: Hell yeah.
0: How was that? And did you took your kids?
1: Kids went.
0: That's
1: Lane's
0: crazy.
1: Third concert
2: nice.
1: After the Wiggles and Trans-Siberian Orchestra.
2: Wow, what a wild repertoire.
1: It's the staircase, right? You just build your way up.
0: Wiggles.
1: And then Hollis's first concert, 16 months, My Chemical Romance.
0: Oh my God.
1: It was unbelievable. We were a little worried
0: amazing.
1: With the kids. We did show up late for nap purposes. I mean, you know, with the baby.
2: Oh, yeah.
1: So we showed up late. We skipped Iggy Pop. We got there and like kind of about 5 minutes before the band went on, Dad, I have to pee.
0: Oh no.
2: Like,
1: yeah.
2: Of course.
1: Should have seen this coming.
2: Yeah.
1: So we're in line. You hear the music starting and it's like, we're missing the beginning of this. We get back.
0: No.
1: And Leah's like, I am so glad you were not here for that. There was, I guess, some weird stuff on stage, some like American Horror Story type stuff going on.
2: Oh yeah.
1: And then as the concert progressed, the songs were amazing, obviously. It's been 20 years since I saw them do Black Parade the first time. They sound even better now. And that kept the kids glued. But in between the songs, there were little sketches, little skits, little visuals. Yeah, different things moving the stage, the story on the stage along, which then kept them glued even more. And I could tell that Lane was kind of like losing it a little bit around 10:30 at night, which is fair.
2: Yeah.
1: But like he did not want to leave. He's like,
0: awesome.
1: No, I want to keep going. I want to keep going. And now it's gone from Angene de Poitrine being his favorite band to My Chemical Romance.
0: Like,
1: he was drawing
0: so
1: a picture
0: awesome.
1: Of Gerard Way at the breakfast table yesterday.
2: That's
1: specifically
2: great.
1: At the end of the concert where he was pulling the guts out of a guy on a gurney.
2: Oh,
1: and
2: perfect.
1: And like partway through the concert, like someone guy got his like neck sliced open, special effects makeup and
0: wholesome family
1: show. He's like, that's the tomato juice on the neck. That's what we told him. He's like, it's special effects. Rex, they used tomato juice. And, but yeah, like he was glued. He can't wait. They're both coming to the 89X birthday bash.
0: Awesome.
1: Next Friday.
2: And that's so when sweet. He goes to school and draws those things in class, yeah. you get a phone call.
1: He's already got a therapist, so we're good. We're good. She's been working with them. She's fantastic. No, it's all good.
0: Still, MCR still not as inappropriate as the Wiggles show, though.
3: All right, everybody, it's fitness time.
0: Remember when they're talking about the get your balls out?
1: This is their favorite Wiggles song now. The two of them. Yeah.
0: It's my favorite, too. Where's the bouncing balls part? You should know this, Matt. This is your...
1: I need headphones on.
2: Oh, sorry.
0: Yo, where's the big old bouncing balls in here? Anyways, you know what it is.
1: But you know, my favorite ball of all is the color blue.
0: Does he actually say that in this, too?
1: Yeah, yeah. And if you watch the Harlem Globetrotters version, because there are multiple versions of this song, the Harlem Globetrotter guy pops up at that point and looks at the camera like,
0: no way.
1: No one's picking up on this. No one's calling them out on this.
0: They know exactly what they're doing. Okay.
1: They're actually in Toronto this weekend. We almost went.
0: Are you like following them around on tour like the Grateful Dead?
1: Not yet. No, we did London a few years ago, and if they were that close, we would have gone. But because we're going to Ottawa next week, they're doing Saturday, Sunday this weekend in Toronto. We're like, well, what if we just leave a day early, go from My Chemical Romance to the Wiggles, to Fionn Bluestone's Default.
2: You are a man with layers, Matt.
1: Thank you. Yeah. Right. You got to expose them to all different genres, right?
0: Absolutely. Well, get your tickets. That is coming up Friday, September 4th, our 89X birthday bash. We want to see you there for that amazing show. And, have a great week off next week.
1: Yeah, have a great few days leading up to that, guys. I'll be all rested and you'll be all tired.
0: Cool. Everybody have a good weekend. Talk to you later. It's Billy Talent on the Morning X.

birthday. Feel a little bit like Frosty the Snowman saying that. But no, a year ago to, like, can you believe? A year already. 89X has been back. Thank you so much for getting back with your ex. Thank you for sticking with your ex, right? Started out all music. I know some people love that. And then Dan McDonald started, Johnny started, I started, Hannah's back. We're all here now. All just a big dysfunctional family. And we're glad you're a part of it too. Windsor's Alternative is 89X.

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0: Winter's Alternative 89X. I'm Matt. There you have it. The third death. They always say celebrities die in three, right? Green Day even put that in one of their songs on Revolution Radio. Peter Cullen, the voice of Optimus Prime.
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local wines the area has to offer happening in LaSalle on the 11th and 12th. 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I'm Matt. 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

So not sure if you've heard, but all month, there's been a big fundraiser going on for the Windsor Cancer Center Foundation in honor of Albert from Wind City Pizza Reviews. 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And some amazing news coming yesterday. Albert, cancer-free, getting to bang the gong. You love to see it. New one from Jack White, Neighbors Blues, Windsor's Alternative, 89X.

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Windsor's Alternative 89X. I'm Matt with some potentially bad news if you are an Apple user, as they've been increasing the price on a lot of their products because of shortages in chips. It seems like they're actually weighing an increase in the price of the iPhone 18 as well. In fact, up to $100 more. That's what's being speculated, which if that is the case, if you go want an, I don't know, iPhone 18 Pro model, like the base 18 Pro, $1,200 for an iPhone? Maybe hold out that shortage or switch. 89X.

The Groat is getting his jersey retired January 10th. That's the greatest Raptor of all time, by the way. Kyle Lowry, the face of the most successful era in franchise history, is going to have his number lifted to the Raptors coming up January 10th after the Raptors take on the 76ers. 89X.

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12: What's up? 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Whoa, I'm loving people's reactions to the news that Lotto Max now has more chances to win. 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

99X driving by Devonshire Mall yesterday, seeing all the rib vendors set up. The Northern Heat Rib Series is back for another week. And again, this time, not going to be at the riverfront. It's going to be at Devonshire Mall kicking off today. And on top of the ribs and the beer, you also got the music, right? Tonight, Crooked Swagger, Dave Fogarty, a tribute to CCR. Tomorrow, Fried Bologna, Wicked Truth, AC/DC Eras. Sunday, Vox Vinyl, Otis Wonder, and The Hustle. It's going to be a good time. Great way to start wrapping up summer, too. I'm Matt. This is Dominic Fike, Baby Doll, Windsor's Alternative, 89X.

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0: Windsor's Alternative. I want

0: Julia Wolf in my room, 89X. I'm Matt. Remember when Queens of the Stone Age opened for Foo Fighters a couple of weeks ago at Ford Field? There was this all controversy around Josh Homme smoking on stage. People were aghast at him doing it. He had to pay a fine and everything. Well, in a new interview, he's talking about why the heck he did it.
1: It's had nothing to do with smoking, really. It's just about monopolies and corporations that, you know, charge you $85 for parking and $30 for a beer and tell you you can't go here, but you can go here. And it's about controlling fun. It's about being constantly told what to do when you yourself are paying for a moment of escapism. It's like having to have fun with the hall monitors. It's not really about smoking. Who cares? These are attempts to get free from the difficulties of daily life. That's what concerts and things like that are going to art exhibits or modern dance stuff. That's what it's for. It's not there to be read the rule book by Joe the Ragman or Gravel Gertie. They don't care about your fun.
0: Why do I feel bad for Joe and Gertie now?

Noah Kahan on 89X. Matt is my name. Earlier this month, Kellogg's announcing they were going to take artificial colors out of their cereals. Well, General Mills is saying, done. We've already done that. This month, they have confirmed they are done replacing all the colors in, like, Lucky Charms and Tricks with natural things like turmeric, paprika, fruit, and vegetable-based dyes. In fact, they say now, their company, 90% are free of artificial dyes. Betty Crocker, not yet. Fruit roll-ups, nope. Those are expected by the end of next year to have made the change. But is this really the kind of world you want your child growing up in? Like, think about it. Cereal used to be so bright, so fun. All the characters on TV and commercials, toys in the cereal. They took those out. They realized that was a huge mistake. They have started putting them back in. Now, the colors coming out not going to be as bright and as fun. I know that, you know, aesthetic moms online are like, beige! Everything beige! Beige and off-white! That's what you want!

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Today marks actually 1 year of 89X being back, and we're glad to be here. Not gonna lie. But next Friday, the Coliseum at Caesars Windsor, you've got Default headlining, you've got Fion opening up the show, and smack dab in the middle, Windsor's very own The Blue Stones. 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
2: 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Also going to let you know which OG cast member is returning to Hogwarts and your final chance to win a four-pack of passes to Last Call Before Fall.

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It's the Time Warp Lunch. My name is Matt. Let's take a time warp back to Willy Wonka. The magic of that movie, right? Gene Wilder, absolutely amazing. You have heard, if you are a frequent listener to the Time Warp Lunch on 89X, that there is a new Willy Wonka game show coming to Netflix. A little teaser was posted a while ago. Now, the full trailer's been out. And Willy Wonka's lost his soul. Like, it's really weird, because the movie's just so magical, right? Kids in the candy factory, all these bad things happening to them. Basically, a reality show, but a movie. And Netflix is now doing that reality show, but the kids are nowhere to be found. Instead, it looks like it's bratty adult, stereotypical reality show contestants. And yes, they got permission from his estate, but Gene Wilder's showing up as an AI voice. And it's just missing the je ne sais quoi that Gene Wilder has as Willy Wonka. You know, you're watching the movie, it's like, oh, this guy's magic, this guy's amazing. Wait, this guy's a jerk. He's kinda mean. He's a little scary, but he's so warm and welcoming. Something that only the true Gene Wilder can accomplish. Not an AI voiceover. That one, thinking probably gonna skip it. Just rewatch the OG instead. Chili Peppers, Higher Ground, it's the Time Warp Lunch, Windsor's Alternative, 89X.

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I'm Matt, and this is Weedus, Teenage Dirtbag, Time Warp Lunch, 89X.

0: Alanis on the Time Warp Lunch, Windsor's Alternative 89X, a four-pack of passes to Last Call Before Fall up for grabs right now. Tina, real simple game called Name That Wine's Color. 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I'll describe you a wine from the region. You tell me, is it red, is it white, or is it rosé? And if you are right, you've got this four-pack of passes, okay?
1: Okay.
0: Baco Noir from Pelee Island Winery in Kingsville.
1: Red.
0: It is red. Tina, congratulations. You're going to be enjoying the best wine, spirit, beer that the region has to offer. Last Call Before Fall, September 11th in LaSalle.
1: Amazing. 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

Rancid on the Time Warp Lunch, Windsor's Alternative 89X. Let's Time Warp back to the OG Harry Potter movies for a second, because obviously the TV show is getting made right now. Well, Rupert Grint, he is returning to Hogwarts. He is going to be playing Ron Weasley again, not in the new TV show. Instead, he is heading to Broadway. Because if you don't know, Broadway right now, Harry Potter and the Cursed Child, has been on for a little while. Occasionally they have someone from the movies show up, like Tom Felton showed up to play Draco Malfoy for a little while. But now you got the OG Ron Weasley back February 2nd to May 30th. Good freaking luck if you want to get tickets. Sonic Youth, the Time Warp Lunch, 89X.

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0: Windsor's Alternative.

how it was supposed to go. Pikachu has passed away. No, not the rodent Pokemon. No. That guy's still going strong. But the beluga whale, Pikachu, spending years at Marineland 2 weeks ago, finally being moved, supposed to go on to a better life, but sadly arriving at Chicago's Shedd Aquarium, not doing well, and since passing away. Hopefully the rest of the animals that are finally out of the horror of Marineland won't have the same fate, but you never know. 89X.

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I'm Matt, Dexter and the Moon Rocks, 89X.

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8: 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Hey, this is Jade.
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fans are starting to think that maybe, just maybe, Home Alone 2 is cursed. And if you think long and hard about it, you can probably understand why they think that, but you don't got time for that. So coming up in two songs, I'll break it down for you. 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

Boys, Windsor's Alternative 89X. I'm Matt, and fans say that Home Alone 2 is now a cursed film. Which, by the way, if you haven't watched the docuseries Cursed Films, it focuses on movies that are allegedly cursed. A lot of horror movies, but also like Wizard of Oz. It's great, but maybe they should make an episode about Home Alone 2, because just this year alone, Catherine O'Hara, Tim Curry, Brenda Fricker, who played the pigeon lady, also J.P. Morgan, who very small bit role played a celebrity panelist on a fictional game show called Ding Dang Dong that Kevin was watching in the movie, but all four of them have passed away. So fans are like, I don't know if I want to watch this at Christmas time now. I don't know what else does 2026 have in store for the cast of Home Alone? Please leave Macaulay Culkin alone. Rob Schneider, let him finish Grown Ups 3. And then, you know, whatever happens, happens. Tegan and Sarah, 89X.

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0: Windsor's Alternative 89X, it's Matt and Dan. Not sure if you heard, Dan, but fans of Home Alone 2 think the film is cursed.
1: Oh.
0: Catherine O'Hara, Tim Curry, Brenda Fricker, J.P. Morgan, who, like, not really a big name in the movie, but still, all four of them passing away this year.
1: Well, there's two more well-known names in that film. There's Macaulay Culkin.
0: Mm-hmm.
1: And there's Donald Trump.
0: Mm-hmm. Wow, you're just going to ignore Rob Schneider?
1: Oh, Rob Schneider's in it too? That's right.
0: How dare you? Don't worry, the world's been ignoring Rob Schneider
1: since
0: Grown-Ups too.
1: Him too, I guess. That's wild though.
0: Right?
1: Wow. Yeah.
0: Do you believe in those cursed films, cursed movies?
1: I love watching documentaries on cursed films and things that just went terrible. And Poltergeist is a good one.
0: Oh my goodness.
1: The original Poltergeist, everything went wrong. Cast members died. Do I believe in curses though? No, I don't really. I love the idea of, I like the folklore and like the, ooh, I love that. Like, I like a good ghost story, but end of the day, do I believe in it? Like, probably not.
0: How do I get your confidence? You know, I'm like, there's gotta be something else out there.
1: You can fake confidence. That's the thing about confidence. You can fake it, no one knows if you're faking it or not.
0: Fake it till you make it.
1: So fake it till you make it. Maybe all this is fake. Maybe I'm just faking the confidence. Maybe I'm shaking in my boots.
0: As soon as I leave, you're just cowering in the corner.
1: Yes, like, somebody, ghost be gone.
0: I turned the lights off, but I shouldn't have done that.
1: I do though. Since we're talking about this, because I do love stuff like this, there has been long, long talk that this building is haunted, particularly the basement. And I want 89X this year, maybe on Halloween, to like do some kind of invite like a
0: ghost hunter?
1: Like a ghost hunter.
0: Bring their sensors and everything?
1: Yes, and do a little thing downstairs and see what they pick up on their meter reader thingamabobs.
0: I gotta tell you this.
1: Uh-huh.
0: So earlier was talking about how Peter Cullen passed away.
1: Right, yeah.
0: No sooner did that happen did the salt lamp here start flickering.
1: Oh.
0: And I looked at it and it stopped and I looked away and started again. Turned it off.
1: You did.
0: Oh yeah. It's been off since. I'm like, I don't know what's going on. I don't know if it's faulty electrical. I don't know if it's a ghost.
1: Peter.
0: Don't want to be alone.
1: Peter Cullen, are you in the room?
2: Peter.
1: Are you with us, Peter?
2: Optimus Prime.
1: Speak with me through the salt lamp.
0: But like, don't, cause, I mean, you can in a couple of minutes.
1: I challenge any ghost to haunt this studio.
0: You bastard! Why would you do that?
1: We welcome you, demons.
0: I am glad I am off Monday to Thursday next week. The power of Christ compels you, Dan McDonald.

89X, it's Dan Killers with Somebody Told Me. It's 2:05. How's everyone doing? Linkin Park on the way, and I have tickets to OAR for you. They're going to be in town a week from Saturday. Sterling Heights, Michigan Lottery Amphitheater. I'll give those away in the 4 o'clock hour. So if you're chomping at the bit for tickets, 4 o'clock hour is when I'll be giving those away. Tell your friends. 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

89X, it's Dan. A little soul to squeeze right there from the Red Hot Chili Peppers. Remember the film Coneheads? What a weird movie that was. Not my favorite of the SNL skits that became films, but it wasn't terrible. It was a bizarre film. I want to see how it aged. Maybe it's hilarious. We just didn't get it at the time. But I recall the soundtrack being a lot better than the film, and that was in big part to Soul to Squeeze from Red Hot Chili Peppers. 220 right now, Weezer coming to town, and little tease, I'll be giving away tickets to Weezer all next week. Weezer and the Shins. Like, what a good show. This is the latest from Weezer right now, featuring members of Wednesday. We might as well be strangers on 89X.

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89X, it's Dan. What's up? 2:34. So listen, Catch the Day is happening just after 3. It's something new from Talk. So I'm going to ask the same thing I always ask you. Keep it or sweep it up after 3. Stick around. Here's My Chemical Romance. Were you there? Iggy Pop, My Chemical Romance. So good. I'm not okay.

9X, it's Dan, almost Monday with No More Regrets, 244. How's everyone doing this afternoon? We got a new one coming up just after 3 o'clock. Catch of the day, it's something new from Talk. Very curious to hear where you stand on this one. I always ask, keep it or sweep it. So up after 3 o'clock, 244 right now. Here's the Beaches, Want What You Got on 89X.

0: 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Windsor's alternative. You've heard the chaos. 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

89X, it's Dan. 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

89X, it's Dan Bluestone's right there with Come Apart again. They're playing a week from tonight, next Friday, which is going to be September 4th for our first birthday bash. First since we've returned, I should say, Bluestones, Fionn, and Default, and I am so, so pumped to see a full set from the Bluestones. You know what never gets old? Being on the radio and being able to play this song on Friday. One of my favorite bands of all time. I don't care where they play when they tour next. I am so going to at least one show. This is The Cure. Friday, I'm in love on 80.

0: 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Imagine summer fun out on the water. Happy Days Boat Center, 1475 Cabana Road East.
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3: Yeah, shout out to Happy Days Boat Center. Love those guys. Very, very nice guys. So, listen, if you know Talk from Runaway to Mars, the song, you already know the guy does not believe in small choruses. Canadian artist, he's back with Boomerang. And this one, a little brighter, a little more upbeat, big guitars, big drums, and another chorus specifically designed to get lodged in your skull for the rest of the day. Talk says it's about love, overcoming your fears, and finally letting somebody see the full version of you, even when every instinct is telling you to run. Which sounds healthy, suspiciously healthy. Let's see what you think. Keep it or sweep it. Talk with today's catch of the day. This is Boomerang on 89X.

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It's 3:20. How's everyone doing? I was asking about the Catch of the Day talk with Boomerang and Keep It or Sweep It. A lot of people said love it. Loved his first one. Love this one. Keep it. Keep it. Really enjoyed it. Keep it. Awesome. Keep the comments coming. 888-89 to text. 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

0: 89X. It's Dan, 329, some Pearl Jam right there. Love that one from the Versus album. Hey, happy Friday, everybody. It's new release Friday, too. There's some good ones. Alabama Shakes. Remember Alabama Shakes? They opened many years ago for Jack White. They return after 11 years with a new record called I Must Be Dreaming. Interpol's eighth album is called The Mirror Weighs a Ton. The Jayhawks are back. Sanctuary Park is the first album in 6 years. Jim James of My Morning Jacket releases his fifth solo album called Wowed Out. Actually, I love that. I am all wowed out here. Who else we have? Billy String's fifth album is called So Much for Goodbyes. And the Linda Lindas, they opened up for Green Day, I think it was last summer at Comerica Park. The Linda Lindas third album came out today. It's called Gotta Get Out. So some new music to check out. Music right now out of Toronto. This is Valley Vending Machine on 89X.
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89X, it's Dan Little. Talk Talk cover from No Doubt with It's My Life. It's 3:39. How's everyone doing this afternoon? 4 o'clock hour. I'll be giving away my last pair of tickets to see OAR a week from Saturday. They're going to be at the Michigan Lottery Amphitheater in Sterling Heights. So if you're an OAR fan, 4 o'clock hour, I'm going to play, you know the drill by now. I'm going to play a clip of an OAR song. When you hear it, caller X at 519-792-5000. I'm going to give you my last pair of tickets to OAR. It's happening. 4 o'clock hour. Here's Billy Talent, River Below, on Windsor's Alternative 89.

89X, it's Dan Joe with End of Beginning. How's everyone doing? It's 3:45, coming up 4 o'clock hour. I'll be giving away my last pair of tickets to see OAR a week from tomorrow at Michigan Lottery Amphitheater in Sterling Heights. It's their 3 decades tour, so kind of a commemorative, like, looking back best of celebration show for the fans. It's going to be awesome. Here's July Talk Summer Dress on 89X.

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89X, it's Dan, Collective Soul with the World. I know, that was a sweet show not long ago at the Coliseum inside Caesars Windsor. There was a lot of great shows this summer and a lot of great shows to come. I mean, the one I can think of that's coming up next is the Birthday Bash, you know, with Fionn Default and the Blue Stones. 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

89X, it's Dan. That's the one that kind of started it all. I think Green Day with Basket Case, an 89X original. Lots more on the way. Fun coming up. A great track from Stone Temple Pilots, Tripping on a Hole in a Paper Heart. Right now we have Cage the Elephant, their latest, Beaches in Tennessee on 89X.

Thanks. In a Paper Heart. I love that. The lyric in there too, Not Dead, Not For Sale. That's actually the name of Scott Weiland's autobiography as well, which is kind of cool. He gave a little tip of the hat to that song off their record. I don't know. I'm trying to think of my favorite Stone Temple Pilots album. That one is from their third record, Tiny Music Songs from the Vatican Gift Shop. That was a good record. It was a little bit of a change of pace, but if you listen to their albums, they were all so different. But that album in particular had Lady Picture Show, and it had one of my favorites, Big Bang Baby. I love that song. So good. But Tripping on a Hole in a Paper Heart from STP. It's Dan. It's 427. You're going to hear a little snippet of an OAR song this hour, the next half hour. When you do, when you hear it, call or X at 519-792-5000. I'm going to give you a pair of tickets to see OAR. They play a week from Saturday at Michigan Lottery Amphitheater in Sterling Heights, so stay tuned for that. Cameron Whitcomb right now. This is Kingdom of Fear on 89X.

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89X, it's Dan. Man, remember when that one came out? It was kind of the return of Weezer because they were on a roll. They released like the Blue Album, then they released Pinkerton, then they kind of disappeared and everyone thought, okay, what's going on? Like, is Weezer done? Was that it? Were they two and done and no more? And I heard that, Rivers Cuomo went to, he went to post-secondary, went to like Harvard, I think it was, as a backup plan. Then out of nowhere, the Green Album came out. That song was like the song of the summer. In 2000, and it was like they were back, and they never stopped releasing albums after that. So many. But Hashpipe, I thought it was so cool that the song was called Hashpipe. 4:36 right now. OAR is coming up. When you hear the OAR snippet, I want you to give me a call at 519-792-5000, and I'm gonna give you tickets to see OAR if you're caller X. Here's Arcade Fire, Neighborhood number 3.

89 X, it's Dan. Thank you so much for tuning in. 444. You know what's going on right now? The Corn Fest in Tecumseh. It's happening now. It's that time. Now, I was under the impression, for whatever reason, it was like a 2-week thing where it's going on for this weekend and next. No, it's one. One and done. It's this weekend. So today is day one. You do not have 2 weeks to get to it. You got this weekend. Get on down there. It's a summer tradition. It's always like one of the last hurrahs of summer for me. So check out the Corn Fest in Tecumseh tonight or today or right now or some point this weekend. There's a lot going on this weekend and we're going to talk about it this hour. Also this hour, and there's only like 15 minutes left, I'm going to give away some tickets to see OAR. So you're going to hear an OAR clip. When you do, caller X at 519-792-5000. Those tickets, my last pair, they're yours. Coming up, 15 minutes. Here's Tegan and Sarah from Sainthood. This is Hell on 89.

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0: 89X, what is your name?
1: Emma.
0: Emma, guess what?
1: Yes.
0: You're caller X. Yes.
1: Thank God. I've been listening. She's like, oh, man.
0: Congratulations. So you've been listening. You've been waiting. You are an OAR fan, I take it.
1: Yes. Well, I was listening at work on the iHeart app, and then on the drive home, I'm listening. I'm like, come on, man. It's 4:58.
0: Oh, yeah. We just cut it, but you got it. You got my last pair. You're going a week from Saturday, Sterling Heights, Michigan Letter Amphitheater, OAR, and you and whoever you want to take. Congratulations, Emma.
1: Thank you so much. You know, I went through the car wash just to delay my drive home so I could listen to the radio longer.
0: Come on. Are you kidding? Wait, you went and got your car washed so you could listen.
1: Well, I'm in the lineup right now.
0: Oh, my God. That's amazing. Well, hey, thank you for that. I appreciate it, Emma.

0: 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Windsor's Alternative.
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Come out and play. Offspring, it's 516. How's everyone doing? Grand Theft Auto 6. Has anyone checked out the big unveiling of Grand Theft Auto 6 on Netflix? I have thoughts on this. I'll share them shortly. Here's Dominic Fike with Baby Doll on

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7: I speak AC. Let me translate. Help. It's hot. Not going to make it?

89X, it's Dan, that's Somber, back to Friends. The Killers coming up. Killers famously scrapped what they'd been working on for an 8th album 3 years ago because frontman Brandon Flowers wanted to make more music, like their 7th album, Pressure Machine, but it seems like he's had a change of heart as well. Brandon Flowers was asked what version of the Killers would fans hear on the next record, and he said more neon arena rock than Americana. He said there's no specific goal, but you have to keep that in mind. Sometimes you forget until you play a song in front of 50,000 people and realize it's not the time for that. That's definitely in the back of our minds. He added that his bandmates have been coming to see him, where he lives in Salt Lake City, Utah, to work on new material. He said they're meeting periodically in Salt Lake. And that's just on account of where he is as a dad right now. He's being a dad, but they are at work on new music. They have like 3 teenage boys now, him and his wife, Tara, 15 to 19. So, you know, that's getting to the age too, where you can kind of start to do your own thing. Dad doesn't need to be around as much anymore. And, we'll get a new solo record from Brandon Flowers and some new music as well from the Killers sooner rather than later. I hope all these things that I've done on 89X.

89X, it's Dan, some Noah Khan right there with the song Doors. So, I heard a rumor. Now, I can't back this yet, but maybe you can. Maybe you can let me know. Shoot me a text, 888-89 to confirm. I heard the pumpkin spice latte has returned to Starbucks this week. Is our love affair with pumpkin spice starting to wane? Now, I know some people get so annoyed and they hate it with a passion. I'm like neither here nor there. Like, sure, if you enjoy it, great. Like, awesome. I don't know why people get so annoyed by it, but Google Trends, here's what the data is saying. Google searches for when do pumpkin spice lattes come out, usually spike every August, and this month was no different, increasing 510%. And when does pumpkin spice come out is now searched more than ever before. Pumpkin spice latte is the top trending latte search over the past 30 days. It's followed by cardamom latte. I've never had one of those. Banana bread latte. I've never had one of those. Peanut butter latte. What? And hazelnut latte. How have I never heard of these before? And this probably isn't too surprising, though. Searches for pumpkin spice have started peaking earlier and earlier throughout the years. From 2006 to 2013, searches for pumpkin spice peaked between September and October. Now it peaks in the last few weeks of August. You know, another decade, we'll be searching for it over the 4th of July weekend. But pumpkin spice does seem to be losing its grip on people compared to chai and matcha. Matcha is my jam. Pumpkin spice leads searches in just not as many states as it did, and not as many provinces as it did. There is a bit of a dip there. And search interest in banana coffee syrup and caramel apple iced coffee both hit all-time highs this month. Hey, ebb and flow. But if it's your thing, you know, pumpkin spice away. Here's our Kells knocking at the door on 89X.

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89X, it's Dan. It's 6:04. What's going on this afternoon? Well, this evening now, 6:04. There's a lot going on this weekend, and I'm going to kind of break it down night by night. Friday night, so tonight, the Walkerville Distillery District Night Market is on. That's on as of now. It started at 5 o'clock, so get on down to the Walkerville area. Great area. There is a really fun Roper Romp Sunset Cruise on the Mikasa Bay Windsor Premier Cruises. You can dress as the Ropers for a sunset cruise. That's always a fun time. Starting in about half an hour at Fountain Blue Park, there is a family screening of Encanto. It's free in the park, Fountain Blue Park. That starts at 6:30. All kinds of family fun going on, too. And Chrysler Theater, Pirates of the Caribbean, Dead Man's Chest is happening tonight. That's at 7 o'clock. So that's just Friday. There's a whole lot more we're going to talk about this weekend. What do you got going on? Let me know. Shoot me a text at 888-89. Here's Dexter and the Moon Rocks to keep us moving. This is Freaking Out on 89X.

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0: Windsor's Alternative.

89X, it's Dan. It's some Modest Mouse right there with Float On from Good News for People Who Love Bad News. I have good news for people who are looking for something to do this weekend. 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

89X, it's Dan, some Adam song from Blink-182. So, a look ahead to what's going on this Sunday. Uncorked Weekend, Stereo Babe is performing. 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

down. 89X, it's Dan Cannons with Starlight. 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

for 17 years I've been going limber. 17 more will bury me. 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

89X, it's Dan Begonia right there with Hotter Than the Sun. This is really interesting. Some other things going on all weekend long. Lizzie, a punk rock opera about the axe-wielding Lizzie Borden. Masonic Temple, that's happening all weekend. Erie Street Gastropub Block Party is happening all weekend long as well, with music, food, extended patios. 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Always a fun time. Windsor Asian Night Market downtown at the Riverfront Festival Plaza. Check that out. Of course, the Corn Festival is happening as well. Amherstburg Open Air Weekends is happening. The Windsor South Rib and Beer Fest is happening at Devonshire Mall as well. Lots going on. Keep these coming, please. You can shoot me a text at 888-89. Some White Stripes to keep us moving with Hardest Button to Button on 89X.

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6: I spent years in the prison system. And I had no hope to get out, no hope to be a half-decent father. I was a lousy husband, lousy at everything except crime. I met Father Paul. He was a really spiritual man. I didn't know anything about that, but he loved me, showed me love, showed me kindness, showed me respect, taught me everything. I spent 22 years with him, and my wife died, and we have four kids together, and I was responsible. I was the only one left. And I didn't run. I stayed with them. The only thing I could do was love them. And that's what I did. I loved them and loved them and suffered with them. And when they're hurting, they call me. That's the biggest gift I got, which is from being a prisoner to being a loving father, which is what I always wanted.
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89X, it's Dan. Thank you so much for tuning in. That's it for me. I'm out of here. Happy Friday, everybody. I'm going to be at the I Know Karate show tomorrow night. I think it's sold out, but I Know Karate. You're going to hear him on the Homeboy show, which airs 10 p.m. Sunday night. They have a new EP. They were like a band synonymous with 89X for a long, long time. And they took a hiatus. They did some other musical projects, but they are releasing a new EP called Self-Powered Suboptimal, and they're giving us the vinyl release on Saturday night, tomorrow, at Walkerville Brewery, playing with Pie Sucker. So, shout out to I Know Karate. I think it is sold out. I mean, you can find the event on Facebook and see, but sold out, I think. Anyway, Tyler and Lynch coming in, starting at 8 o'clock. Have a great weekend, whatever it is you got going on. I can't think of a sweeter note to end than this song, an 89X original, and one of my absolute personal favorites, one of my deserted island albums for sure, American Thighs by Veruca Salt, Seether on Windsor's Alternative, 89X.

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